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Is alcohol costing you more than just money? 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Do you need help? Alcoholics Anonymous is here for you. 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That's 0131 225 2727. 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You are not alone.

0: Hi, it's Stuart Sloan here. Just thought I'd drop in to let you know that I will be here on HBS every Friday at 10 a.m. with my music selection. And I would love it if you would keep me company while we drift through the decades. It's an hour of pop hits in no particular order, from the 50s right through until today's chart toppers. So hopefully I'll see you at 10 a.m. on Friday.
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Is alcohol costing you more than just money? 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Do you need help? 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

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I like it, it's good. She said, you like it now, but you'll learn to love it later.

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2: From the Sky News Centre at 5. A couple and their teenage daughter have died after getting into difficulty off the Sussex coast. Emergency services responded to the incident in Shoreham yesterday afternoon. A younger girl is in a critical condition in hospital. The next of kin have been informed. A trial over the impact of social media on children has started, and it could lead to a huge financial penalty for Meta. Four US states accuse the company of putting profits before young people's safety on Facebook and Instagram. Meta says it spent years protecting teenagers. Erin Popolo's daughter took her own life after suffering from cyberbullying.
3: I hold Emmy in my heart every single second of every single day. I fight for my daughter Kaylee, who's now raising my grandson Kai without the aunt that he deserved. And I fight for every family that has been shattered by Meta, those who choose profits over people.
2: Andy Burnham has pledged to work to get everyone in for Christmas as he continues in his bid to end rough sleeping. The Prime Minister is attempting a repeat of efforts during the COVID pandemic when thousands were taken off the streets. Reports of anti-Muslim hate in London in the first half of the year has surpassed the total count for 2023. 1,031 were made by the end of June. The organisation Tell Mama has branded the figures as alarming. Iman Atta is from the group.
4: We're not surprised, we're not shocked, we're just concerned, because you would expect people not to be targeted because of who they are. People feel that there's a heightened level of insecurity, heightened level of anxiety, fear for their safety. We see that in reports that we get on a daily basis.
2: ZZ Top musician Frank Beard has died at the age of 77. The band, which formed in Texas in 1969, shared an online tribute to their great friend and collaborator. And more than 90% of UK adults used at least one form of online banking or telephone banking last year. That's an increase from 88% in 2024. That's the latest. I'm AJ Walsh.
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9: Whoa, whoa, whoa, let's get together.
10: I'm getting together this time with an American singer, actress, and TV show host who became a global UN ambassador for the Food and Agriculture Organization of the United Nations and a United States Ambassador of Health. Dionne Warwick ranks among the 40 biggest hit makers of the entire rock era.
9: Whoa, whoa, whoa, let's get together.
10: She is second only to Aretha Franklin as the most charted female vocalist of all time, with 69 of her singles making the Billboard Hot 100 between 1962 and 1998. Her first song was written by Burt Bacharach and Hal David for Dionne Warwick in 1963, which became a top 10 in the United States. However, she lost out in the UK to a cover version by Cilla Black, who was managed by Brian Epstein, also the manager of the Beatles, of course. Here is Anyone Who Had a Heart.

Ian Warwick was born on the 12th of December 1940 in East Orange, New Jersey. After finishing East Orange High School in 59, she pursued her passion at the Hart College of Music in Hartford, Connecticut. No.

0: also landed some work singing backing vocals for recording sessions in New York City. And during one session, she was met by Burt Bacharach, who hired her to record demos featuring songs written by him and Hal David. And she later landed her own record deal. Walk On By was the follow-up to Anyone Who Had a Heart, which was recorded during the same session for an album, Make Way for Dionne Warwick. That was in 1964.
1: If

Much of Dionne Warwick's family were members of a renowned gospel group and frequently performed throughout the New York metropolitan area. Dionne said that during one performance, a man came running frantically backstage at the Apollo and said he needed background singers for a session for Sam the Man Taylor. Dionne spoke up and said, "We'll do it," and they left and did the session. She always wished that she had remembered the gentleman's name because he was responsible for the beginning of her professional career. Now, here's a song written by Burt Bacharach and Hal David that has been a hit for several different artists under several different titles. But most of us are probably most familiar with the 1966 Top 10 version by Dionne, titled Message to Michael.

That's a backstage encounter led to the group being asked to sing background sessions at recording studios in New York, and soon the group were in demand in New York music circles for their background work for such artists as The Drifters, Benny King, Dinah Washington and Solomon Burke, among many others. Dan Warwick remembered in her biography that after school they would catch a bus from East Orange to the Port Authority Terminal and then subway to recording studios in Manhattan to perform their background gigs, and then they would be back home in East Orange in time to do their school homework. Now, a song written by Bacharach and David to convey a woman's concern for a man who's serving in the Vietnam War. I Say a Little Prayer was recorded by Dion in 1966, although Bacharach's recordings with her typically took no more than three takes, often just one. This one was 10 takes, and you know, he still disliked the complete track, feeling it was a wee bit rushed.

While Dion was performing background vocals on the Drifters' recording of Mexican Divorce, her voice and star presence were noticed by the song's composer, Buck Bacharach, and she was signed to his production company. After early successes in 1962, she left school, went on tour to France. Then by April 1964, Walk On By had become a major international hit and a million seller that solidified her career. For the rest of the 60s, Dion was a fixture in the US and Canadian charts. In 1967, Do You Know the Way to San Jose was her biggest international hit, selling over a million copies and winning her first Grammy Award. It tells the story of a native of San Jose in California who, after failing to break into the entertainment field in Los Angeles, is set to return to her hometown. Dion, of course, didn't actually like the song and had to be convinced to record it. She said, "It's a dumb song. I didn't want to sing it. But it was a hit. I'm happy it was successful, but it doesn't change my opinion, does it?"

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2: Dionne Warwick weathered the British invasion better than most American artists. A number of Bacharach David Warwick songs were covered by British singers, notably Cilla Black, Sandy Shaw, Dusty Springfield. And of course, Cilla Black's Anyone Who Had a Heart went to number one in the UK, and this kind of upsets Dionne. And she has described feeling insulted when told that in the UK, record company executives wanted her songs recorded by someone else. Andre and Dore Previn composed this next song for the film version of The Valley of the Dolls, and when the film became a success in the early weeks of 68, Dionne's single of the film became a million seller.

The mid-1960s to early 1970s became an even more successful time period for Dionne Warwick, who saw a string of gold-selling albums and top 20 and top 10 singles. Now, Herb Albert had a great success with a track called This Girl's In Love With You. He had asked Burt Bacharach, do you happen to have any old compositions lying around you that you haven't recorded? Maybe one I could use? As it happened, Bacharach recalled one and found the lyrics and score sheets and offered it to Albert. And then Dionne recorded her version in '68.

Here's a song now that was written for the 1968 musical called Promises, Promises. Now, several recordings of the song were released in 1969. The most popular of those was, of course, by Dionne Warwick, who took it to number 6 on the Billboard magazine's Hot 100. But Bacharach was contacted by the show producers, who said, "We're missing a song in the middle of the second act, and what we need is something that the audience can whistle on their way out of the theatre." Around this time, Burt Bacharach was hospitalised with pneumonia and wasn't able to sit at a piano to write the music until after he was released. By that time, Hal, who'd been visiting him, had already come up with the lyrics to "I'll Never Fall in Love Again." And that hospital stay inspired him to write, "What do you get when you kiss a girl? You get enough germs to catch pneumonia. And after you do, she'll never phone you."

end of 1971, Dionne Warwick had sold an estimated 35 million singles and albums internationally in less than 9 years, and more than 16 million singles in the US alone. You've Lost That Loving Feeling was first recorded by the Righteous Brothers, of course, in 1964, and was produced by Phil Spector. Then, in 1969, Dionne recorded a cover version for a studio album, Soulful.

In 1971, Dionne Warwick left the family atmosphere of Scepter Records for Warner Brothers for a $5 million contract, the most lucrative recording contract ever given to a female vocalist up to that time. Then by 1972, a time when her chart fortunes were at a wee bit of an ebb after moving to Warner Brothers, the Philadelphia soul single called Then Came You was a rare mid-1970s success for her. It was sung as a duet with the Spinners' main lead singer, Bobby Smith. The Spinners were one of the most popular groups of the decade. And the song became Dionne Warwick's first ever single to reach number one on the Billboard Hot 100 at the time.

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1: Whoa, whoa, whoa, let's get together. Together. Now, here's a Grammy Award winning, gold certified 1979 hit, recorded by Dionne Warwick, which was composed by Richard Kerr and Will Jennings, produced by Barry Manilow. The hit song was recorded for her first Arista label album titled Dionne, which was her first release on Arista after unsuccessful time at Warner Brothers Records. And it brought her a renewed popularity when it reached number 5 on the Billboard Hot 100. The song won her her 1980 Grammy Award for Best Female Pop Vocal Performance. And the label's founder, Clive Davis, stated that Dionne may have been ready to give the business up, but the business was certainly not ready to give her up.

Breaker was a song written by Bee Gees, Barry, Robin and Morris Gibb, and was released from her fourth Arista album called Heartbreaker in 1982, with Barry Gibb's backing vocals being heard on the chorus. Dionne admitted that she was not fond of Heartbreaker, but recorded it because she trusted the Bee Gees' judgment that it would be a hit. It turned out to be a most successful solo hit of the 1980s. Morris Gibb, who was the co-writer of this song, commented at the time that he cried his eyes out after they wrote it. He drove home and thought, we should be doing this one. But when Dionne did it, it was brilliant.

Dionne Warwick's association with the Bee Gees came about when Clive Davis was attending his aunt's wedding in Orlando, Florida in early 82, and he spoke with Barry Gibb. Barry had mentioned that he'd always been a fan of Dionne's, and Clive arranged for Dionne and the Bee Gees to discuss the project. And obviously Dionne and the brothers Gibb hit it off, because both the album and the singles released in October 82 were massive successes. Here's the second single from the album, called All the Love in the World.

Song by Dionne Warwick, and That's What Friends Are For was first recorded in 1982 by Rod Stewart for the soundtrack of the film Night Shift, but it's better known for the 1985 cover version by Dionne and her friends. This was a one-off collaboration headed by Dionne and featuring Gladys Knight, Elton John and Stevie Wonder, released as a charity single in the United Kingdom and the United States in 1985. And it was recorded as a benefit for the American Foundation for AIDS Research and raised over $3 million. The single won the performers the Grammy Award for Best Pop Performance by a Duo or Group with Vocal, as well as Song of the Year for its writers Bacharach and Bear Seger in 1986.

that's all we have time for on the programme this time. I do hope you've enjoyed getting together with the music of Dionne Warwick and that you'll join me, Norman Ross, next time. Our final song was written by Bacharach and Carol Bear Sager, performed by Dionne Warwick and Geoffrey Osborne. The single was included in her album Reservations for Two, 6 number one hits on the adult contemporary charts.

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2: From the Sky News Centre at 6. Three members of the same family have died after getting into trouble in the sea in West Sussex. The bodies of a man, woman and teenage girl were pulled from the water at Shoreham following a major search operation. A younger girl's critical in hospital. Chief Superintendent James Collis is from Sussex Police.
3: I know this incident will have had a profound effect on the community and inquiries are ongoing to understand the full details. At this point, we believe all four entered the water from the land for a swim and sadly got into difficulty.
2: The Queen has spoken about an emotional visit to a cancer support centre days before the King's diagnosis was made public.
4: That was quite difficult. I almost said something, but you know, I felt that it wasn't the time to say. Looked at everybody who was suffering and all the relations, and I think it made me realise even more how important these places were.
2: Camilla, who's the president of Maggie's, visited in January 2024. She says she was longing to let it out. His Majesty is still receiving treatment for an undisclosed form of the disease. The Prime Minister hopes to help rough sleepers in England get into accommodation by Christmas. Andy Burnham wants to repeat the efforts last seen during the COVID-19 pandemic when homeless people were given shelter. Children's lungs are getting healthier and growing better in London since the introduction of the ultra-low emission zone. Scientists at Queen Mary University say a reduction in air pollution is linked to better lung health. A trial is underway in the US accusing Meta of deliberately making Facebook and Instagram addictive to children. Four American states are seeking billions of dollars in damages. Meta insists it looks to keep young people safe. And Rodri's admitted he wants to feel that excitement again after completing his £65 million move from Manchester City to Barcelona. He signed a four-year deal. That's the latest. I'm Faye De Silva.
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6: Hello there and welcome along to the A to Z of Pop, brought to you in association with Specsavers Home Visits. I'm Richard Smith and during the next hour I'll be featuring songs and artists from one decade between the 1960s and the 2010s, whose name or title begins with the same letter. On the programme today, I'm going to be featuring the letter G from the 1980s with performances by artists including Genesis, Paul Simon, Billy Ocean, The Go-Go's, Boris Gardner and Go West. Now I wonder if you're going to have a guess as to what and who I'll be playing during the show. The letter G from the 1980s. Anyway, whilst I'm doing all the work, all you have to do for the next hour is to just settle back, relax, and stay tuned to us here on your favourite station for the A to Z of Pop. To get us away to the very best possible start from 1981, Lincoln Barrington Minot. With a cover of a song originally recorded by Michael Jackson in 1971. It's That Good Thing Going.

up to number 8 in the UK charts in 1980 for Genesis, who were, of course, at that point, Phil Collins, Tony Banks and Mike Rutherford from the LP Duke. Turn it on again. Yes, I've not even switched it off yet. Sugar Minot before that, and he's got a good thing going in 1981, got as high as number 4 in the UK charts. Good stuff. It's all good stuff here on your favourite station. It's the A to Z of Pop with me, Richard Smith. Now, here's a tune that, I don't know, was different in its time for breaking cultural boycotts in South Africa. It's Paul Simon, who recorded this album called Graceland with lots and lots of South African native musicians. And the government didn't like it at the time. Anyway, here's the product of it from 1986, title track from the album, Graceland. Graceland.

fitting into this programme absolutely perfectly. Didn't make the UK charts in 1986, but good enough, as I say, to make this show under the letter G for Graceland from Paul Simon. If you've just tuned in our way, you're listening to the A to Z of Pop, brought to you in association with Specsavers Home Visits. I'm Richard Smith, and on the show today, we're looking at song titles and artists that all begin with the same letter of the alphabet from the same decade. And today, we're looking at the 1980s and the letter G. Good thing going. Genesis, Graceland. That's how it works, so please do stay with us right here on your favourite radio station for some more from the files of the A to Z of Pop. Now, who says I don't spoil you? In a moment or two, Billy Ocean from 1988 and Getting Out of My Dreams and Into My Car. But first, here's your Brucey bonus from the album Born in the USA. A number 17 hit on the UK charts in 1985 for Bruce Springsteen.

Billy Ocean from 1988, Get Out of My Dreams and Into My Car, it says here. Bruce Springsteen's Glory Days before that from 1985. I'm sure it had a few more since then. Now here's the debut single of solo artist Adam Ant. Got as high as number one in the UK charts in 1982. It's those goody two shoes. Wish I could write stuff like that.

0: Thank you very much.
1: Adamant from 1982. Andy's Goody Two, Goody Two. Goody, goody, two-shoes. It's the A to Z of Pop with me, Richard Smith. Look at the song Sopping in there. From the 1980s, it begins with the same letter of the alphabet. Today, we're looking at titles and artists, beginning with the letter G. So, what's coming up in the second half of the show? Well, it's a few more hits and memories for you, just like this.
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1: Now, that sounds pretty good to me. I hope you agree. And if you do, please do stay with us for the next 30 minutes or so right here on your favourite station for the A to Z of Pop. Continuing now with a song from 1980. This will be George Benson and Give Me the Night.

if you were wondering. It's the Go-Go's. Belinda Carlisle and Jane Wiedlin, who wrote that particular tune with the Specials and Fun Boy 3 singer Terry Hall. There you are, you see, fully useless information. That's me, Richard Smith, here on the A to Z of Pop. And Our Lips Are Sealed from 1982. It was George Benson before that. And Give Me the Night. Now, here's a song that spent 38, count them, 38 weeks on the UK charts in 1984. Not the most tasteful of subject matters. Grandmaster Melly Mel and White Lines, open brackets, don't do it. Good advice.

was a cover version of Johnny Kidd and the Pirates' Please Don't Touch, Motorhead and Girls' School, which makes it qualify for this show. Under the Head Girl, that's how it was, the St. Valentine's Day Massacre EP that came from in 1981, a number 5 hit on the UK chart, so don't blame me, somebody went out and bought it in their droves, I'm thinking. Anyway, before that, it was Grandmaster Melly Mel, with a song, as I say, that spent 38 weeks on the UK charts, getting as high as number 7, Those White Lines, Don't Do It. Time now for something completely different. This will be Boris the Gardener, and he wants to wake up with you.

Jamaican reggae artist Boris Gardner in 1986 with a big number one fame, I Want to Wake Up With You. Now, if you've just tuned in our way, it's the A to Z of Pop, brought to you in association with Specsavers Home Visits. I'm Richard Smith, and on the show today, as hopefully you've gathered by now, we're looking at song titles and artists that all begin with the same letter of the alphabet from the same decade. It's the letter G from the 1980s, to be precise. Anyway, please do stay with us right here on your favourite station for some more from the files of the A to Z of Pop. Continuing now with Swedish music duo Robert Watts and Rasmus Lindwall. Together with Layla Kay, they were Rob and Raz and Got to Get...

lifetime to become the best that we can be. We have not the time or the right to judge each other. It's one life, and there's no return and no deposit. One life.

0: originally from a Broadway musical done there in 1983 by Gloria Gaynor, I Am What I Am. It's true to say, Rob and Raz featuring Layla Kay, Got to Get, and Again and Again. So there we are. That almost concludes our look at the letter G from the 1980s for today.
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0: That sounds like a plan to me. This edition of the A to Z of Pop was brought to you in association with Specsavers Home Visits, and I really do hope that you've enjoyed the last hour rediscovering all those hits and memories. Bit of all right, hasn't it? Until the next time then, this is Richard Smith saying thank you very much indeed for your company on the programme today. Join me again soon here on your favourite station, but for now it's on to my final tune for this time around, and it's Go West from 1985, and we close our eyes. Thanks for listening, I'll see you later, take care, ta-ra!

taken directly from the Tamla Motown record label, written by Ashford and Simpson, Marvin Gaye, and Tammy Terrell, Ain't No Mountain High Enough. Welcome to an hour of music with me, Gordon Boyle, on the Hospital Broadcasting Service. The theme of this hour is love. Some of the greatest love songs of all time will be featured during this hour. Music to come from Sinead O'Connor, Ed Sheeran, and Whitney Houston. But possibly the best way to explain the theme is by way of this, by Nat King Cole.

I can almost guarantee you'll be experiencing earworm after that. In other words, it'll be with you for most of the rest of today. Nat King Cole, L-O-V-E, Love. Elvis Presley is next, and when I say famous love songs, you don't get much more famous than this.

Various different versions of that have been recorded, including those by Andy Williams, The Stylistics, Cameo, Dead Moon, UB40, U2, Pearl Jam, 21 Pilots, Beck, and more recently Zayn Malik. I think it's safe to say that song's quite popular. Elvis, Can't Help Falling in Love with You. Now, purely as an excuse to mention the year 1966, Percy Sledge.

No, I wasn't going to mention 1966 and anything related to football. That's your draw line I won't cross. The all-time classic, Percy Sledge, When a Man Loves a Woman. Coming up now, a track that was said to be a stylistic fusion of the Byrds and the Beatles, performed by the Bangles.

covered by Atomic Kitten in 2002, a terrific track, The Bangles, with Eternal Flame. Now, you'll be happy to know that I have a challenge for you, so listen very carefully, because next is Sinead O'Connor. It's a track that dominated her entire career. My challenge is to ask you to now name who wrote the song. I'll tell you the answer after we've heard the song, Nothing Compares to You.

absolutely magnificent. And to answer the question, the song was written by Prince. Apparently, Sinead O'Connor, after recording the song, was summoned to Prince's house, where he attempted to beat her up. Naughty boy. Now, I'm sure Bryan Adams wasn't beaten up, although having spent so long at number one with this, it has become a bit of a love or hate track.

A total of 16 weeks it spent at number one in the UK. It was there for so long, it gained infamy. To be fair to him, he does acknowledge this at his live concerts, but he can't not play it. Everything I do it for you. Now, talking about tracks that seem to spend an eternity at number one, Wet Wet Wet from 1994. But I wonder if you can remember which movie this was from. I'll tell you the answer after we've heard Love Is All Around.

Original by the Troggs in 1967, Love Is All Around, brought up to date at the time by Wet Wet Wet, has spent 15 weeks at number one. To answer my question earlier, the movie was Four Weddings and a Funeral. There's no

You knew already. You're listening to the Hospital Broadcasting Service and an hour of music with me, Gordon Boyle. Currently, some of the greatest love songs of all time are being played, but if you're in love with something else, you get to make your request on the Open Line request programme between 8 and 10 p.m. Give us a call to do that on 0141 221 4043. That's 0141 221 4043. Or you can make us feel loved by emailing studio at hbs.org.uk. It'll be great to hear from you.

Magnificent, another that features on a movie soundtrack, this time The Bodyguard, in which Whitney herself starred as a character called Rachel Marin. A remake we heard of Dolly Parton's I Will Always Love You, and before that The Pretenders, I'll Stand By You. Now, strictly speaking, that was a country song, and keeping it country, a song which apparently perfectly conveys the tenderness and wonder of a loving relationship. I'll leave you to work that one out for yourself. I'm sure you'll be amazed.

Amazed by Lone Star, and along the same lines, the song that provided my wife Emma and I with our first dance as a married couple, Shania Twain, with another country classic.

from this moment. Our moment was in 2006, which honestly seems like last week. The talking of weddings, coming up now, the most popular wedding first dance song from 2017 onwards, and also the most requested song here on the Hospital Broadcasting Service. It's Ed Sheeran with Perfect.

Ed Sheeran and one that came to the fore as a direct result of being performed on television's The X Factor. Ed himself admits he owes that one a massive gratitude. The song, of course, was called Perfect. And sadly, that's all I've got time for this time around. I'll leave you doing Anything for Love with Meatloaf. And until next time, from me, Gordon Boyle, take care and thanks for your company. Bye-bye for now.

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2: From the Sky News Centre at 8. The rate at which prices are rising hit 2.9% in July, the fastest pace in 4 months. Data from the Office for National Statistics shows that's up from June's figure of 2.6%. A surge in energy bills because of the Middle East conflict is largely behind the hike. Three members of the same family have died after getting into trouble in the sea in West Sussex. The bodies of a man, woman and teenage girl were pulled from the water at Shoreham following a major search operation. A younger girl's critical in hospital. Chief Superintendent James Collis is from Sussex Police.
3: I know this incident will have had a profound effect on the community, and inquiries are ongoing to understand the full details. At this point, we believe all four entered the water from the land for a swim and sadly got into difficulty.
2: The Prime Minister hopes to help rough sleepers in England access accommodation by Christmas. Andy Burnham wants to repeat the efforts last seen during the COVID-19 pandemic when homeless people were taken in off the streets. Last month, the PM insisted if it worked then, it can work now.
4: We did it then, we can do it now, get the basics right, put a care for people at the heart of everything that we do, and just get this country working as it should again.
2: The Queen's spoken about how difficult it was to keep the King's cancer diagnosis a secret. Camilla attended the opening of a new cancer support centre just 5 days before news of Charles's cancer was made public. Disney's suing the Trump administration's media regulator over what it's calling an extraordinary assault on free speech. A lawsuit's been filed to stop it from launching an early licence renewal process, arguing the network's being unfairly targeted. And Oscar winner Olivia Colman's joining the cast of Only Murders in the Building. The sixth series is moving the action to London. That's the latest. I'm Faye De Silva.
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0: evening. We kicked off the show with a bit of Kansas. Hello and happy Tuesday. You are listening to HBS with me, Hannah Sweeney.
1: And me, Steph Abbott. Hello.
0: Right. I'm joined in the studio. I'm not alone this week. I'm in here with Steph. And we're both here till 10 o'clock tonight to play all of your lovely requests. I've got a good few sitting in front of me. We're going to hear from the likes of ABBA tonight, Frank Sinatra. We're going to hear some Lionel Richie later, as well as some Pink. That's all still to come. But if you would like to get a request in, whether it's a dedication for someone in hospital this evening or it's just for yourself, then let us know. 077-564-3425 is our number to text, or you can head along to our website hbs.org.uk and fill out a web form there. All your information is there. But now we're going to kick off with, I think it's a double header request, Steph.
1: Yes, we have a request from John in Ward 7B. So John would like to hear a bit of the Four Tops and two tracks from them. So we've got Seven Rooms and Bernadette, and that is for all his family. So enjoy a bit of the Four Tops, John.

Bernadette, the Four Tops, and before that, you heard Seven Rooms of Gloom, also by the Four Tops. Now, we are going to get right into some Diana Ross. I couldn't wait any longer. This is the request of Shirley this evening, and it goes out to all of Shirley's family. It's the classic, Ain't No Mountain High Enough.

0: Oh, the notes that Diana can hit.
1: Mm-hmm. There ain't no note high enough or too high for Miss Ross.
0: So true.
1: Lovely.
0: It was such a good choice. Thank you, Shirley, for your suggestion.
1: Well, we are going to keep things moving along. And the next request we've got is from Alexandra in Ward 7B. And she is looking for Local Hero by Phil Coulter. And this is for all the staff on the ward.
0: Yeah, so after a bit of digging, I realised this is from the film Local Hero. So it's one of the big songs. And I think Mark Knopfler plays a guitar on it as well.
1: Oh, look at that knowledge.

what a tune that one is. The theme from Local Hero there. We are going to go right into our next track because it's one for Patrick, who is in Ward 7B this evening, and Patrick has requested to hear The Dubliners. This is a track that he would like to dedicate to his family. It is called The Town I Loved So Well.

0: What a beautiful track. Thank you so much for that request. We just heard a little bit of the Dubliners. What are we going into next?
1: Well, we're going into quite a bop. And again, it's from somebody on Ward 7B. It's from Sandra. Tell you what, that Ward 7B, they've got great taste in music. So Sandra is looking for a bit of Lionel Richie, Dancing on the Ceiling, and that's for her family. Well, I'll tell you what, I'm about to get up. I'm going to dance on that ceiling. Right? Enjoy this one.

0: Right, Steph, get down, come back, compose yourself.
1: Okay, I'll try.
0: We loved that request. Thank you so much for a little bit of Lionel Richie, Sandra. It sounded so good here on HBS. We now have a double request again. Now, this time it comes from Trevor. Trevor would like to hear from the Mavericks, and he would like to dedicate it to all of his family. We have chosen for you Back in Your Arms Again, Trevor. And then we're going to follow that up by a very, very special request from Trevor's grandson, Rory. Rory is only 3 years old, but has managed to pick an excellent song that everyone will know all the words to. It goes out to his grandpa, Trevor. We're going to play them back to back, kicking off with Back in Your Arms by the Mavericks.

0: In Scotland, more than 160,000 units of blood are used each year. Around 38% is used to treat patients with cancer and blood diseases. 24% is used for vital surgery. 15% is transfused to critically ill patients. 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
1: Yeah, Trevor requested the Mavericks and then grandson Rory requested the Wheels on the Bus. Thank you so much for both of those.
2: I just was sitting back in my childhood there for the, that track and just remembering all the songs I used to listen to. Do you know what else is good? And I want to know where it came from, is You Canna Shove Your Granny Off the Bus.
1: Yeah.
2: Another bus-related song.
1: Another bus-related one, yeah. It's a good one.
2: So, yeah, if anybody wants to request that, please do. I'll request it.
1: We're here till 10.
2: So, the next one is from Grace on Ward 7B. And Grace is looking for a bit of ABBA. And she wants Thank You for the Music. And to also thank the wonderful 7B staff. So, here you go. Here's a bit of ABBA.

0: I love, love, love getting that request. I think it just fits into every single show so nicely because it's so true.
1: And it's a bit of music. I know. And I watched Mamma Mia at the weekend with my gran, and was just taken back to all the bops. And what a glorious film! And
0: so lovely.
1: The joy. Thank you, ABBA. Thank you for the music. That's what I say.
0: That was such a good one from you, Grace. Thank you. We're now going to head back to another kind of Irishy one. Oh, no, sorry, this is a Scottish one. We had the Dubliners, now we're getting the McCalmans. Jean would like to hear the Song of the Plough. I love getting this request. This one is for all of Jean's family.

0: such a beautiful little number there, the Song of the Plough.
1: That was all very relaxing.
0: It was lovely, wasn't it?
1: Yeah,
0: we nearly melted away.
1: I know. From dancing on the ceiling to melting into a puddle. So our next one is great. Oh, it makes me think of She's All That.
0: Yes.
1: 1999.
0: So good. This song is amazing. I used to watch the video all the time. Do you remember the video?
1: I actually don't. Vaguely.
0: It was played on Kerrang once an hour. All the time, this one. And honestly, I never ever got sick of it.
1: Yeah, I mean, it's a great tune. And it is for Anne. This is Anne's request. She's on Ward 7B and she wants to hear Kiss Me by Sixpence None the Richer. It's for all her family. What a tune. Please enjoy.
0: Nice one.
1: Give us a kiss.

0: that was such a lovely one to take us back, didn't
1: good,
0: it?
1: Good late 90s. Good late 90s.
0: Speaking of late 90s, we have another track now that is from 1999.
1: Oh,
0: I know.
1: How, what a year.
0: How good that
1: what
0: was. What a year. It's a very, very different vibe. Mm-hmm. We're switching it up.
1: We handbrake turn.
0: This is very much a handbrake turn. It is The Request of John in Ward 9B this evening, and it is for a little bit of Slipknot.
1: Oh,
0: I love Slipknot.
1: No. I mean, I can't say I love them.
0: Okay.
1: We were, I feel like you were one of two people. You were a Slipknot person, or you weren't.
0: Or you weren't, and that's
1: you know,
0: okay.
1: That's
0: they're Marmite.
1: Right. Yes.
0: They're very
1: Marmite. I remember The Masks, I remember that.
0: Yeah,
1: I remember feeling quite scared.
0: Yeah.
1: But do you know what? Different folks, different strokes.
0: Absolutely. Well, this one is from the infamous album that came out in 1999, and it is called Wait and Bleed. It goes out to John's partner, Kelly. So we'd like to throw this out to Kelly this evening, and I just want you all to strap in while we hear Wait and Bleed by Slipknot. Let's go.

0: That was a little shot of caffeine at 9 o'clock.
1: That was an experience, Hannah. That was quite the experience for my ears.
0: They've gone chalk white.
1: I know. Anybody who's listening to that who feels how I did, you know, we're in it together. Yeah. But I hope there's obviously people that felt as Hannah did. And obviously, you know, a request came in.
0: Away.
1: Wheels on the bus and wait and bleed. There you go. You can't say we don't have a varied show.
0: Would you hear that on any other station? Well, back exactly. to back?
1: You take your requests seriously.
0: We do. That is the best thing about HBS. Whatever you request, as much as it is in our power, we will get that on for you. And you've still got another hour to get your request in. 077-564-34-225 is the hotline to get in touch. We will play your requests if we can, and as you can tell, we try our very hardest to get those requests up.
1: That's it. You request and we deliver. Mm-hmm. And let's keep delivering. We're going to do another handbrake turn,
0: very much so.
1: And this one is from Anne on Ward 9B, and of course it's Old Blue Eyes, Fly Me to the Moon, and this is for her husband Thomas. So enjoy this one.

0: You.
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2: Thanks for that request, Anne. Fly Me to the Moon, Frank Sinatra. And I think this one will follow up very nicely. It comes from Ward 9B this evening, and it is George. George would like to hear some Pharrell Williams for his family and for all the staff of Ward 9B. Here's Happy. It might

0: I followed up Happy with Just a Cloud Away. That is another Pharrell track, because we were just chatting all things Despicable Me and Minions.
1: That whole franchise. And that's a great, great soundtrack.
0: The soundtracks are so, so good.
1: Yeah. I love those movies.
0: All of them. Yeah, all of the soundtracks are great. So Happy came out and it was everywhere, as you will remember. Mm-hmm. What was it? I think it was like 2014, something like that.
1: Yeah, yeah.
0: And it was featured in, I think it was the first Despicable Me.
1: Yeah.
0: And it just went absolutely massive. And then, in fact, it must have been earlier than that, because I'm just reading now that the second one, where we've just heard Just a Cloud Away, that came out in 2013. It must have been even earlier than that.
1: Oh, yeah, maybe 2011.
0: Yeah. Those little minions have been around.
1: I know, getting on a bit.
0: They are.
1: A bit like myself.
0: So that was why we played that second little number there. We just wanted to get some more Pharrell Williams, and he's such a talent.
1: Yeah, yeah, love
0: so,
1: that voice.
0: So good. Yeah.
1: And we will keep the good tunes coming. And this one is a request from Margaret on 9B. And I'm aware that we said that 7B, great taste in music. Well, it's no different in 9B,
0: absolutely.
1: Clearly.
0: Absolutely.
1: So Margaret wanted a track from the iconic Pink. And we have picked Just Give Me a Reason. And Margaret has requested this for all the staff on Ward 9B.

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1: Okie dokie, that was a little bit of Pink. Always time for a bit of Pink.
2: Yeah, there's all, we were reminiscing about Pink, weren't we?
1: Yeah, had quite a few of the albums.
2: Yeah, she was so good. I feel like she really, really soundtracked my childhood. She was like one of the early, like, female singers that were like for my generation. Do you know what I mean?
1: Yeah, and also Obviously, like a lot of attitude and confidence.
2: Yeah,
1: and I like that.
2: Again, music videos, Get the Party Started was always on Kerrang. It was on MTV, and I was just eating it up. I loved it.
1: Yeah, oh, it's very good. And she's when she's on tour, and she's always spinning a boot.
2: On the ribbons.
1: Oh,
2: called, ribbons, yeah.
1: She's very athletic. Gosh, a great gal. So, our next track that we are going to play is for Dawn, and she is in Ward 9B, and she's looking to hear Tears of a Clown, and it's for all the Ward 9B nursing staff. So enjoy this by Smokey Robinson.

0: Tears of a Clown, Smokey Robinson and the Miracles there. I forgot all about that song.
1: Yeah, well, I knew that it was coming up, but I was quite excited about it because I do like it.
0: And I've just not heard for a while and it was really, really fun. I like that one. Thank you so much for your requests. We've been loving them all tonight, actually. That was Margaret's choice. Now we are going to hear from... Well, I'm going to tell you now. Oh, sorry, it was Dawn's request was for Tears of a Clown. I was getting muddled up here because we've got a little bit of a confusing one next. It is either for Kim or it's for Callum. So we're going to give you both a massive shout out. If either of you or both of you are in Ward 9B, then both of these tracks are for you. I believe that it is for Callum, but there is a little rogue name in here, Kim. So I'm going to shout out all the Kims listening as well.
1: All the Kims, all the Callums.
0: We have two requests back to back, and this could also be where the confusion is. So it could be requests that both of you have chosen. So the first one we're going to hear tonight is some Eagles. This is The Best of My Love. Such a good pick. And it goes out to your wife, Katrina. And then after that, we're going to get right into a bit of Python Lee Jackson.
1: News to me. I hadn't heard of this band.
0: We're going to circle back to this one because Steph and I had back and forth. We thought we've never, ever, ever heard. And then luckily we've got such a plethora of knowledge surrounding us and Neil came into the studio and answered all of our questions.
1: Yeah.
0: So we're going to hear Python Lee Jackson with In a Broken Dream for your dad, Alistair. Both of these are coming back to back. Let's kick off with the Eagles first.

0: very, very 1970s, that track there. The last one was In a Broken Dream by Python Lee Jackson. And yeah, Steph and I were chatting when we were putting this playlist together. We saw that request and we thought, oh, I've never ever heard, never in all my days have I heard of them. And when Neil came in, he told us that not only were they quite a big band in the 70s, they were kind of a rock band, but this track in particular had a guest vocalist. I'm sure you could recognise that, that silvery voice anywhere. It was Rod Stewart.
1: That's the very one. Yeah.
0: He'd done a guest session as the vocalist on that song that was In a Broken Dream. So the more you know.
1: Yeah. That'll be good, some good pub quiz knowledge, I
0: that
1: think.
0: That is a good bit of trivia.
1: Yeah, take that with us.
0: Yeah, absolutely. We're now going to hear from Tina Turner.
1: Mm-hmm.

0: older Bonds, I feel like they don't get as much recognition now as Daniel Craig is, you know.
1: Yeah. And we're all waiting on who's going to be the new Bond.
0: Yeah.
1: There is chat that the front runner is a Scottish actor by the name of Jack Loudon. If you watch Slow Horses, he's in that.
0: Oh, yes. The Horses is good.
1: He is also in Mary, Queen of Scots. He plays Lord Darnley.
0: Oh.
1: He's awfully good, and I think he would actually make a good Bond.
0: Good Bond. That would be really fun.
1: Yeah. So we wait with bated breath.
0: Yeah, absolutely. What's up next? I think, it's a good one, actually.
1: It's a Scottish band.
0: It is a Scottish band. We've came full circle. This is a little bit of Travis for Margaret. I have here that it's another Margaret. Two of the same name, not the same person requesting two tracks. Margaret would like to hear from Travis. Margaret is moored 9B this evening, and she would like Why Does It Always Rain on Me for Michael. Let me just check, because this was a little reissue. She would like to change her request dedication, and she wants it to be dedicated to Michael. Here is Travis for you, Margaret and Michael.

0: was the choral following on from Travis there with Pass It On.
1: That was a lovely wee bop.
0: It's a nice one, isn't it?
1: I've not heard that in a while.
0: Yeah,
1: that was good. I like that. Good choice. And another good choice we have from Robert, who is on Ward 9B, wants to hear some Oasis. So what we've gone for is Little by Little, and this is for all the staff on Ward 9B.

0: We followed up Oasis there with a little bit of Corinne Bailey Rae. Such a lovely little mellow.
1: So gentle.
0: Gentle, yeah. Mm. A lovely little one. And it suits us well because we're just here putting records on.
1: We are. We are the girls putting the records on.
0: Absolutely. Now, we are almost at the end of the show. We've had a great show. Very eclectic.
1: Mm, a real mix.
0: A real mix. It's ranged from Slipknot.
1: Mm.
0: Oasis.
1: Wheels on the bus.
0: Wheels on the bus. But now it's time for a little bit of Madonna. And you can dance for inspiration.

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3: You certainly have been tuned in to HBS with me, Hannah Sweeney.
4: And me, Steph Abbott.
3: Thank you so much for joining us tonight. I had a lot of fun this show.
4: Yeah, it was good. Like we say, it was an eclectic mix, so it kept us on our toes.
3: Absolutely.
4: Dancing, swaying, headbanging.
3: Yeah, we've had a bit of everything. Mm-hmm. Singing nursery rhymes. It's been a real variety, and that is all down to you, the lovely listeners who have put your requests in with Frank earlier. We also had a text in from Margaret as well earlier, so thank you for getting in touch. We will be back next again Tuesday, and there are open lines every weekday between 8 and 10, so stay tuned into HBS if you'd like to hear a request or you want to hear any of our specialist shows. There's loads of fun stuff going on, just like Elliot's show on tomorrow night.
4: Yeah, that sounds good. That sounds exciting. Yeah.
3: So we will see you again next week. Thanks for your ears, and we're going to leave you with some Queen tonight.
4: Good night.
3: Good night.

Now, you must have seen that thing on the interweb where you get the three cups, the small, the medium and the large, and then you pour the juice in the small one and you show there's nothing in the medium one or the large one, and then you pour it in the medium cup and it fills to the brim. Then you pour it in the large cup and you fill it to the brim. Yeah, I tried that in my local eatery and got thrown out. Well, good morning to you. I was wondering what I was doing. Good morning to you. This is the Really Early Tea Time Show with me, Colin Turnbull, through till 12 today. And as usual, we have a magnificent pair of eyes for you about 10:30. So hang around, don't go anywhere. In fact, pop the kettle on, will you? I'm parched.

Great wee song from the Supertramp, the logical song there. Now, we do this thing every single Wednesday where I find someone's eyes on a face. I cut them out, not literally, but using Photoshopping cropping software. I crop the eyes out, pop them on our wee page here, and you've got to guess who the eyes belong to. Now, that'll happen about 10:30 today. And as usual, I say, I've always got a cracking set of belting eyes. Well, this week is none different. You'll just have to wait a wee bit longer. And then you'll see them. They'll pop up there. They'll be staring at you, and you'll be able to look at them. And you'll be able to listen to that noise. I'm sure these guys, these builders, only work every single Wednesday. How that? I'm just very unlucky. Always on the mic when they're always clunking about. But I went for a walk right the other day to find out where they were. And you know, they're on the first floor. They're like three floors below me now. Surely when you're doing the work, you'd start at the ground and work your way up. People these days, honestly. Something about it, but I just can't put my finger on it. Wonder what they're up to. Stringing it out.

0: It's a wee plays him.
1: Colin Turnbull.
2: Well, the trick is now these days we don't just play them, we just press a button or move a lever. It's like quite olden day technology. And look, it comes on. All of a sudden we're on the moon. Well, I'm not, the police are. So watch out, Buzz, you might get a parking ticket for up there. Can't park there.

I should maybe follow the builders home at night and wait till they're going to sleep and then clump about, play it back to them, show them how it feels. Right, that's the Police walking on the moon, yeah, giving out tickets, no doubt. Right, remember the lady that turned up on Britain's Got Talent and she shocked the judges? Yeah. They weren't laughing when she opened her gob and sang. When she spoke, she sounded like someone else from Bathgate, which isn't a bad thing. And then when she sang, it took me ages to count the number of teeth that fell out the judges' mouths. And then Susan Boyle sang this next song. Nice to see the judges get their face shut once in a while, you know.

Susan Boyle, I Dreamed a Dream. Now that song sold over 25 million copies, right, worldwide. And here's the thing, right? You think singers make a lot of money. In the first year of fame, Boyle made 5 million, right, with the release of I Dreamed a Dream. So she doesn't even get a pound a record that sold. Wow. Not that lot. Not a lot when you think about it that way. But 5 million. Yeah, I'll take that to the bank and then take it out of the bank. Stick it under the floorboards or something. That's my granddad, probably in the pillow, you know. Just take a bit for the ice cream van when I need it, you know. Oh, I should have an ice cream van out of her bit again. Get a little whippy with the big banana boats and stuff. Oh, stop it. This is Suzanne Vega now, and Luca here on HBS.

Luca from Suzanne Vega here on HBS Glasgow. Now, we've got about 6 minutes left before we do Whose Eyes Is It Anyway? And I thought, seeing as I've not played this next band in a long while, I do love them. We're going to play this one now, right? Just don't play a rock and roll to me. I ain't feeling it, man. I ain't feeling it, all right? You're smoky.

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Right, one more. One more, and then we'll get right into whose eyes is it anyway. Now, this guy I saw, clunking again, this guy I saw in the Hydro a few years back now, right, and he did 2 hours and 47 minutes on stage. He didn't go for a wee

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I've been promising you for ages now. Well, look at these eyes, and the time is just, I'm always managing just to get a wee bit over it. You know, but it's keeping time between us two, you know. Right, here we go then. I'm clonking about like an old shelf with them, telling you. Definitely getting on a bit now. Now, when you look at these eyes, right, as my good old mate Blair would say, oh, what a lovely pair. This is another well-kept pair of eyes, right? The eyebrows are just sneaking in there, and they're very, very well-trimmed. Eyelashes done, makeup done. I think we're looking at a female, guys, right? No Sherlock to find that one out. But what female is it? You can see the bridge of the nose as well. Maybe a wee poke of the hair at the side next to the ear. Who do you think it is then? If you think you know, comment below. That's how it works. Oh dear, this is a good one today. I'm staring at it thinking, oh yes. Why do I sound like a Churchill dog all of a sudden? Well taken care of pair of eyes. So does this mean it's a lady that takes care of herself, or just she's got nice eyes? Well, you have to find out. Once you know, comment below. That's how it works here today in HBS for the Really Early Tea Time Show. Now remember, if you want a request on tonight's open line, all you have to do is text 07756 434225. State where you are, who it's for, and roughly what time you'd like them to play.

0: be at, and between 8 and 10 tonight, I'll come on for you. Yeah, it's all technical in here now. Technology is ruining the world. Well, as long as it doesn't stop, it's not ruining my world today. Now, the next one, we've got a wee bit of country now, right? And this is Porter Wagoner and Green Green Grass of Foam. Now, the question is it the same as the one that I know? Town. Yes, it is.
1: Looks the same.

Then I awake and look around me at these four gray walls that surround me. And I realize that I was only dreaming. For there's a garden, there's a sad old padre. Arm in arm we'll walk at daybreak, when again I'll touch the green, green grass of home.

Just when you think someone else done it, still clunking away. Maybe that was original. Maybe that guy didn't. I have no idea. I've lost the plot. Well, good morning to you. And if you think you know whose eyes they are, comment below. That's how it works, right? And as the day goes on, we'll give you more and more clues to how I get struck off with that tearing a layer of clothes off the person, you know. Might give away a bit too much. Now, I'll give you clues as the day goes on to try and help you guess who these eyes belong to today. We've already established, we think, well, we can assure, it's a female, because the eyelashes and eyebrows give it away, right? Unless it's one of these guys that really goes to the town and gets his eyebrows done and he's everything done, you know. It's just, who knows? Now, from the green, green grass of home, we'll use 10cc in the rubber bullets, maybe to disperse the crowd a wee bit, yeah? And then Andy Williams will be on. With music to watch girls by.

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0: Boom. And as promised, Andy Williams, and he's watching the girls as they go by. Probably kidding, no doubt. He's reading the paper or a book or something. Always wants the girl.

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1: Now, while you listen to this one, I'm popping the kettle on again for another cup of tea. Listen with the Four Non-Blondes, what's up? Well, up soon is the news again. It's on every hour. It's getting a bit much.

49 Blondes. What's up? Well, what's up is I've got the cup of tea now brewing away there, and I do have a couple of bags in it to make it nice and strong. Keeps me going during the day. Now, the next one, I played, I think, Bad Company a few weeks back now, if my mind served me correctly, and was it Feels Like Making Love or something, right? Now, clunk again. I know why it is now. Now, this next one is from 1974, and roughly where all the good music used to be, and this is Can't Get Enough here on HBS.

bad company. Can't get enough, yeah. Now, the next song I seen on the list, I thought, oh, Brian, not heard that in ages, Sinead O'Connor. But nay, denied. It's not Sinead O'Connor, but it's one of these songs with the same title, but different song. So, unless Prince done it as well, we shall find out. Nothing Compares to You by Prince. Well, it should be No One Compares to You. There is only and will only ever be one Prince.

Welcome back then. Barbara Dixon, I believe in you. Well, that's what the song's called. And still clunking away, but I know what's causing it. Yeah, I'm getting old. I've tried the ointments, I've tried the creams, I've tried the pills. Let's face it, I'm falling apart. If only I could turn back time, like 30 years. That might work.

from the band that brought us Dr. Jones. And I'm a Barbie girl in a Barbie world. Yeah, that one. That's Aqua and Turn Back Time here on the Hospital Broadcasting Service. Now, in about 6 or 7 minutes' time, we shall look again at whose eyes is it anyway? We know it's a female because of the way they're all taken care of. But suppose a day will come when you get the answer correct, and then I'll not be so smug. You can't see that. Probably hear it though.

Well, let's get some clues away after the next song. Our day will come. Yes, it's coming very soon, I think. This is the Hospital Broadcasting Service, and you're listening to me, Mr. T. Yes, Mr. T, not because of I wear the jewellery and I've got a Mohican, because I like about 1 billion cups of tea a day. That's not an exaggeration. It kind of keeps me going and keeps me hyper. Now, the next one we're going to do is from a band from Sweden, right? Gone to do on day twice. I say Merry Christmas and Happy New Year. I get all that done. Now, this band are probably one of the biggest Swedish bands. I can hear somebody moving about up there again. Where's that hammer going? Now, they're probably one of the biggest, if not the biggest, Swedish bands about. And these guys have been on the go for years. And then when they got a wee bit older and, oh, we don't look as good as we did 50 years ago, they made holograms of themselves, and they charge even more now for people to come along and watch the holographic experience. Holographic experience, more like the price, is scary. But yet people have said, oh, it's worth it. I'd pay that again. Are you off your head? Honestly, I would pay it to see them live, but not a computer-generated image of what they want to look like now. That's just fakery. I mean, imagine if, like, Johnny Cash was still alive, right? Or Elvis, or any of these older guys for the 60s, right? Or even Roy Orbison. Or Black Lace, right? Half of them are gone as well. Imagine now they'd be like in the 70s, right? It's like The Who. Did they go on stage with holographs and go, oh, we're scared of getting old? No, they just get on with it. But ABBA, well, you know, they didn't want to come on stage wrinkled, so they went on stage perfectly generated in the way they wanted. You know what, though? Good on them. I know it's a contradiction in what I said, but keep it going for as long as you can. Churning in the cash. That's why we're all doing it, isn't it, really? Come on now.

Something has just dawned on me why I'm going through about 50 cups of tea in here a day. Because in the house, I've got this huge mug that's about 5 cup worth. It takes all the kettle to fill it. And then it takes me about half an hour to tan it. And then here I'm going backwards and forwards. I mean, my tub's nearly empty again. I brought in about 40 tea bags this morning. I'm not kidding you. And half a tub of sugar and it's nearly all gone. Right, now enough is that about me and my tea. Whose eyes is it anyway? Well, as we can see from the picture, they're very well catered for, right? There's not an eyelash or eyebrow out of place. Born on the 29th of June 1980. Wow! I can't believe that. I'm shocked at that one. I should have done my homework in that one. From Wales. How much clues am I getting away here at this part of the day? I'm a bit early. Come on, bring it up to see now. Where's my... Oh, well, a bit early with all the clues, but let's have another one, right? Born in Neath on the 29th of June 1980. And she's the daughter of a factory worker. Selwyn. Right, so now we know. Well, I'm trying to piece this together now. She's for Wales. Got that much. I'm giving too many clues away. So if you think you know, comment below, right? And this person is all over the joint. I don't mean as in scatty like me, but everywhere you go, you'll hear her, right? You'll see her. She's either on telly or she's on the radio and she's getting the word out about something that she does. That's as many clues as you're getting now, right? Name her. I would say now I'm all cried out, you know. So if you think you know who I'm waffling on about today, get in touch. Right. On the old Facebook page there, comment below the picture of the eyes. Let us know who you think it is.

I get so many screens on a day, I have no idea why I need them all on, but apparently I need them all on to function, right? One tells me when to breathe, one tells me no. Now, Alison Moyer there, and all cried out here on HBS. Deep breaths, Colin, and get back in the game. Now, the next song I'm going to do is Alanis Morissette. Yeah, remember her? Yeah, 1998 for this one, and thank you. And I'm just trying to think of more clues that I can give you about this person, right? Because I think I gave away far too many already, and I bet you're all shouting at the radio right now going, that's who it is, that's her, that's him, that's whoever. Well, I won't know unless you comment below, and then you'll know at the end, right? Because now, the way I'm playing it now is I'm not going to go, thank you, John, thank you, Gene, thank you, Billy, you got it right, you didn't get it right. You comment, and then everybody will see about 5 to 12 who's right and who's wrong. I've got no much time to be telling everybody else who did it. You can see yourself on there, right? Now, the next song, as I said, is Alanis Morissette, and thank you. And I think we should play it now.

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0: you fold.
1: Right, well, you're leaving him and I'm not leaving this one behind. Because, now, clue of the big clues, here it comes, right? After working as a freelance coach, a tour guide on the London Eye, and as a model, she entered the modelling competition, became the face of Wales in 2000. She then decided to follow a music career. Ooh. And heard her demo, was invited to an interview where she sang... not giving that, I'll give too much information away. Then she got offered a 6-album deal. Yes. Now, 6 out of 7 of her studio albums reached number one in the UK classical charts between 2004 and 2008, selling out a total of more than 4 million copies on her first album. Come on, guys. Who is she? You must know now, right? We know she's female. We know she's Welsh. And look at the eyes. You know she's well catered for, right? She takes care of herself. She's not let herself go. And you can clearly see that she's not wound back the years. They are her eyes. They're not AI generated. Pardon the pun, you know. They've not been, what's the word I'm looking for? They've not been messed around with. Who could it be? If you think you know, comment below. Because in 25 minutes' time, it's all gone. Yeah. Here's the next one.

0: Going to apologise to anybody that comes into the studio after me, because I literally move everything to suit myself. The chair's away sometimes, I sit down, sometimes I stand, the microphone's away over there, back here. Telly's all at a different angle, because when it, depending where I am, depending where they follow me about, you know. Now, that is one of the greatest bands about, Roxette, Church of Your Heart. Now, we've got like 21 minutes left to go, and that's not an emphasis on a Johnny Cash song, but there will be a bit of country coming up soon. But before we do any of that, we do this.
1: HBS. Colin Turnbull.
0: And a wee bit earlier than normal, but... Well, he's on the phone, you know.
2: 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I'm Brian Wolfson. Let's head into the night together with a musical reflection of the charts from the last 45 years. 2 years, two top 20s every week, each replaying the songs in the same order as back in the day. The tracks that formed your personal mixtape to play on your ghetto blaster. I'll be back this Wednesday from 10 to count down your retro charts. It's the only chart that counts on HBS.
0: Yes, the king of the radio, Wolfie, seems to be everywhere. Every station I turn on, Wolfie's there. Come in here, and he's on here as well. I guess about, didn't he? Now, the next song I'm going to play is from someone from Wales, yeah. Clue, Wales, yeah, get in, Wales, right. And this guy needs no introduction, so... You know who he is already.

0: in my gut.
1: Tom Jones, Spanish Harlem. You probably know this already, but him and Elvis have something in common. TV's banned the recording of him from the waist down and the same way Elvis because of their, shall we say, inappropriate gyrating from the hips downwards, yes. Just for the female in the audience, you know, the females. They love it, and the producers in the telly studios went, get him off, get him off, and we don't mean his trousers. From the waist up, please, only record from the waist up. Now, Jimmy Ruffin.

0: Now, the last clue before we give it all away. If you haven't got it yet, here it comes. This should do it, right? Nobody else in the world has been asked to do this. Following the death of the Queen Elizabeth II, this artist was asked by the BBC to be the first to record God Save the King for the new King Charles III. The new national anthem aired for the first time the day following the death of the late Queen, September the 10th, 22. If you don't know who it is now, then you just need to wait for the answers. Coming up soon. Now, I did say there's country on the way, and here comes some of that country now. It's a great one.
1: Busted flat in Baton Rouge and heading for the trains. Feeling nearly faded as my jeans. Bobby thumbed a diesel down just before it rained. Took us all away to New Orleans.

0: Play one more song and then I think thy answer shall come out, shall we? Chris Christophic, I can't do that one. Chris Christopherson, yes. Me and Bobby McGee. Why did they put songs on? I think they did that on purpose. Songs that I can't say. Brand spanking new for Casey Musgraves, yeah. Deeper Well.
1: My Saturn has returned. When I turned 27, everything started to change.

Casey Musgrave's Deeper Well here on HBS, and we get time for one more. But are you ready to let the cat out of the bag, shall we? These eyes, these well-trimmed eyelines and eyebrows and eyelashes, belong to the one, the only, the voice of an angel. And she goes by the name of Kathleen Jenkins. So if you get that right today, well done, you guys. Kathleen Jenkins is the answer we're looking for. And if I can, I will try and finish with Kathleen Jenkins then. So, shall we? Time to say goodbye. I'll be back next week at the same time. The usual suspects all on the way right after the news. Don't go anywhere.

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2: Ah, well, it's just Robert and Peggy here on The Long Lunch Show. 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
2: Hiya, Peggy.
1: The main course today, which is our second hour of the Long Lunch show, has got substance in it. It's got substances in it, because that's what you get in the main course.
2: Substances?
1: I mean legal substances. Oops.
2: Mm.
1: Do you know there's so many words that have changed now?
2: Is there?
1: Uh-huh. I mean, it used to be able to talk about substance without thinking of any other lateral thought.
2: And you know, there's lots of words used in lots of songs that have changed over the years, but you know, the music never changes here on HBS. This is the Long Lunch Show. Music just like this.

In Scotland, more than 160,000 units of blood are used each year. Around 38% is used to treat patients with cancer and blood diseases. 24% is used for vital surgery. 15% is transfused to critically ill patients. 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Blood donation sessions are held regularly across Glasgow and the West, and Glasgow Blood Donor Centre is open 7 days a week. 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

Right now, Scotland needs O negative blood donors. O negative blood is the only type that can be safely given to anyone in an emergency. However, although O negative blood donors can help 100% of the population, less than 10% of the population have O negative blood. That's why this blood type is so incredibly valuable for patients. If you've never given blood before or haven't for a while, now's the time to donate. Blood donation sessions are held regularly across Glasgow and the West,

0: I brought us in a lovely little special thing for our tea after we've had our lunch here on the Long Lunch Show.
1: Well, when you get such a long lunch as we are having, you come up to afternoon tea before you realise it.
0: Well, this very thing would absolutely adorn any afternoon tea table. Do you want to know what it is?
1: A tablecloth.
0: No, you eat it.
1: Oh, you eat it?
0: A French fancy.
1: A French fancy. Would that be that one of those spongy things with a little bit of thing on top and then the icing over the top? I made French fancies by mistake.
0: What were they supposed to be?
1: It was just meant to be Victoria sandwich. But I got mixed up as to where the cream went. I put it everywhere. And then I thought, I'll just cover up my mistake with icing. I hadn't realised I'd made French fancies.
0: Mm-hmm. And they were exceedingly good, just like the music that we play here on HBS. Lots of exceedingly good music.

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1: Hi, welcome back to the third hour of The Long Lunch Show. How are you faring up, Peggy?
2: How am I faring up? You mean in eating good fare? Yes, that's a word, that's an old-fashioned English word for food, isn't it?
1: I was just really asking after yourself. I didn't expect a great language lesson, English lesson. You take things too far sometimes.
2: I take things very literally.
1: Right, well, I'm much more musical, and thank goodness for that. Let's have some good music to get us off and running in this final hour of The Long Lunch Show with Peggy Mack and Robert Crowe.

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Thank you.

0: So Peggy, we've sneaked out the studio. Guess where we're going?
1: We're going for something to eat.
0: You are, but we're not going to get out of the car. We're going to go for a drive-through.
1: I love the sound of drive-through. It's so American, isn't it?
0: Yeah. We're going to that lovely burger joint. What do you fancy today?
1: I fancy a burger.
0: A burger? Would you like large fries with that burger?
1: Large fries aren't large fries at all. They're just wee fries in a big bucket.
0: I love the way that they shout at you. Next over here, please. It's only you and me in the car. Anyway, you just watch what you're doing with that ginger and don't spill any on my car. We better get back to the studio. Until we do, have some good music or right now. Bye, Al.
1: Was that your Indian voice?
0: I don't know. It was America, India, we land for it.

Right now, Scotland needs O positive blood donors. O positive is the most common blood type in Scotland. More than 40% of people living here have it. And while this means there will always be more potential O positive donors, it also means more O positive patients need it. And that's why this blood type is so incredibly valuable for patients. If you've never given blood before or haven't for a while, now's the time to donate. Blood donation sessions are held regularly across Glasgow and the West, and Glasgow Blood Donor Centre is open 7 days a week. Book your appointment at scotblood.co.uk.

0: Chinese restaurant. That's a lovely surprise, Robert. I didn't know we were coming to a Chinese restaurant.
1: Well, neither did I, but however, we're here now. I mean, I've just gone the wrong way, but nevertheless, we're here. It smells lovely. I love the smell of a Chinese restaurant.
0: I like the egg fried rice. I think egg fried rice is the Chinese equivalent of Italian risotto.
1: Ah, you could be right. You could be right. I very often am. I do like a Chinese curry, though. I mean, I like an Indian curry, but I do like a Chinese curry. I think it's a bit lighter somehow. What about yourself?
0: No, I don't like it. I think it's artificial. I think an Indian one's a real one, and the Chinese one's a kind of copy.
1: Are we kidding? No copying the music today, folks. We've got lots of original material all the way back from the 40s till today here on HBS.

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2: From the Sky News Centre at 3, a manhunt is underway after two men were stabbed to death in Glasgow. The bodies of Paul Lafferty and Gary Beeson were found at a flat in the Partick area on Sunday afternoon. Their deaths are being treated as murder. These people live nearby.
3: From what I was told by a policeman, there were three people in the house and there's been an altercation between them, and two people have obviously come off worse than the third.
4: It's so close to home and it's a wee bit scary, to be honest.
2: Next, the Prime Minister has described the deaths of three people from the same family off the coast of West Sussex as a terrible family tragedy. A man who's been identified as a Palestinian refugee, a woman and a teenage girl were pulled from the water in Shoreham yesterday. A younger girl remains in a critical condition. Andy Burnham admits the government needs to do more to protect people in the water.
5: Always there's more that can be done. Obviously, we will look in detail at what happened. There is still, I think, a further heat wave to come. It's just to remind people about the dangers of open water swimming. The coldness, even in when it feels hot outside, it can shock people.
2: Investigators say they found a track defect near to where a derailment occurred in East Sussex last week. 30 people were injured in the crash, two of them seriously near Lewes. Israel's military has begun a criminal investigation into the killing of 15 Palestinian paramedics in southern Gaza last year. It had previously admitted mistakes. Two men have been sentenced for violent disorder during anti-migrant protests outside the Bell Hotel in Epping in July last year. Jonathan Glover, who's 48, was handed 30 months in prison for shouting at police officers and blocking their cars. 24-year-old Charlie Land, who repeatedly damaged the vehicles, has been given a 32-month jail term. And Sheffield United could face a 12-point deduction. A company owned by co-chairman Stephen Rosen and Helmi Eltoukhy has been wound up during a hearing at the High Court. That's the latest. I'm Johnny Freeman.
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1: Eddie Carr.
8: A very good afternoon to you. Welcome along. HBS Glasgow. This is a 70s show.

So very good afternoon to you. Welcome along to the 70s show. Eddie Carr here in HBS Glasgow, your hospital broadcasting service, playing some great 70s songs. We'll go up, you would, wouldn't you? Because this is the 70s show. And from Bread, Barry Manilow.

Oh, there's a nice chitty wee tune to make you feel better. Bunny Manilow there, Copacabana. Oh, like chitty tunes, don't you? Now, you might not know this. This chap's from Glasgow. B.A. Robertson. Strike.

Yes, he had a few hits in the 1970s. Chap from Glasgow, B.A. Robertson, and that is Bang Bang. Please don't ask me what B.A. stands for. Can't be bothered looking it up, you do it. Here's the Cars.

Do you remember that band? They were called The Dancer, and that is Danny Cool. And before that, we had The Cars, My Best Friend's Girl. Yeah, this is the 70s show here in HBS Glasgow. Wednesday afternoon, Eddie Carr here. HBS Glasgow here to make you feel better with some lovely music. And what better from the 1970s? It is the KC and the Sunshine Band, Queen of Clubs.

was watching a documentary only a few weeks ago, all about Candy Staten and that song. And she finds it hard to believe that people will be dancing in the dance floor to a rather sad song, if you listen to the words. All to do with the breakup. But then again, most sad songs are big hits, aren't they? Yeah. Yeah, if you want to make a big hit, write yourself a sad song. That'll be a hit. Now, here's Andy Kim this Wednesday afternoon. Rock Me Gently. Thank you.

0: Eddie Carr.
1: Give a little bit, oh, give a little bit of your love to me.
0: Right now, Scotland needs O positive blood donors. O positive is the most common blood type in Scotland. More than 40% of people living here have it. And while this means there will always be more potential O positive donors, it also means more O positive patients need it. And that's why this blood type is so incredibly valuable for patients. If you've never given blood before or haven't for a while, now's the time to donate. Blood donation sessions are held regularly across Glasgow and the West, and Glasgow Blood Donor Centre is open 7 days a week. Book your appointment at scotblood.co.uk.
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3: 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I'm Brian Wolfson. 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
4: Here's Carly Simon. You're so vain.
5: Never!
4: Has anyone ever said that to you, eh? I wonder.

Carly Simon there, You're So Vain, like that song. Well, I must admit, I do like most 70s songs. Don't you? It's a Wednesday afternoon, HBS Glasgow, your hospital broadcasting service, playing some 70s songs. How exciting it. Here's Leo Sayer.

Very popular band in the 1970s, Spooky, living next door to Alice. Of course, the question is, who's Alice? Wednesday afternoon, HBS Glasgow. My name's Eddie Carr. Welcome.

Every time you hear that song, you get cheers up, don't you? Hughes Corporation, Rock the Boat. Been done by a few bands, by the way. Now, here's a great band. Do you remember this? A real classic 1970s song. Climax Blues Band. Couldn't get it right.

Oh, great song that. When I refer to the 1970s song, I'm not talking about the year, I'm talking about the decade. In actual fact, that was out in 1976, the Climax Blues Band couldn't get it right. Oh, that's your theme tune, Ed. Oh, how dare. How dare you. Gotta play this for you. Real cheery wee tune. Don't all dance together, please. Don't. Do the actions as well if you wish. Remember this, the Village People.

Is there actions to that? I'm not quite sure. I bet there is. Village People there, did you dress up? And that's In the Navy. Well, I'm afraid to say that's a 70s show over and done with this Wednesday. I should be back next Wednesday doing it again, playing some songs, but not necessarily in the same order. Whatever you're doing, please get well soon. Yeah, you get yourself better. Keep listening to HBS Glasgow's. We're here to make you feel better. Until the next time, Eddie Carr saying a very good afternoon to you. See you soon. Ta-da. Oh, gonna leave you with the Detroit Spinners. Could it be I'm falling in love? Oh, surely.

Rupert Holmes. Him is the name of the song from the 1979 album Partners in Crime, an album that's probably slightly more well-known for, depends who you ask, I guess, but well, more well-known for Escape, the Pina Colada song, which I'm sure needs absolutely no introduction. Smash, US number one hit song, and understandably so, it's really lasted the test of time. But I do think that's quite a good album, definitely one to return to. It's certainly gives one of the more yacht rock songs that there are. You really can picture yourself on a boat, like, you know, pina colada in hand, maybe, or whatever else you prefer to drink. Hello, it's myself, Elliot Stradling. I hope you are doing marvellously well. Welcome to Elliot's Boombox. We're going to play a couple more of those kind of laid-back, soft-rock type things. We'll do a little bit of, like, soul and R&B, maybe, and then, of course, we'll get to the all-important hip-hop. Try and stop me. I genuinely can't live without it.

0: There is glitter all over the studio. It can mean only one thing. Rick James on the Hospital Broadcasting Service. Mary Jane is the name of the song. 1978, that last one as well, which is really funny because I think it's got a lot of the kind of like funk influence type stuff that would get really popular in the 80s. I'm always doing inspiration points on this show. How fun. If you're feeling yourself inspired today, and the thing you're feeling inspired for is to request a song on the radio or give somebody a shout out, then you're in luck, because tonight from 8 until 10 p.m. we have the open line where you can do just that. Send in your requests, send in your shout outs, just tell the lovely presenters that you think they have a nice voice and that they're doing a cracking job, because I'm sure they'll appreciate it. You can even start getting them in now so that you're like the first one that gets played. That would be pretty cool. Text it to 07756 434225, or email it to studio@hbs.org.uk. A little bit of Blondie now. Pick up the pace. It's been kind of like a slow start to try and get you into it. Now we're going to start really reeling and rocking. Listen to those drums pound away.
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kind of wish more artists would deliver their quite philosophical teachings in an animated and quite cartoonish fashion. A little bit tongue-in-cheek. Makes it easier to digest, I find. Talking Heads, some of post-punk's finest material there, Once in a Lifetime, from the 1980 album Remain in Light. We've been very late 70s, early 80s based in a lot of the music we've played just now, so we'll push it forwards a little bit now and play a little bit of Wham! I'm Your Man. We're still keeping it upbeat though, so you know you can guarantee that's going to be something. Very clappable one here, very singable one, so if you don't think you're going to annoy anyone in your vicinity, then give it a crack.

In Scotland, more than 160,000 units of blood are used each year. Around 38% is used to treat patients with cancer and blood diseases. 24% is used for vital surgery. 15% is transfused to critically ill patients. And 2% helps save the lives of mothers, babies, and young children. 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Blood donation sessions are held regularly across Glasgow and the West, and Glasgow Blood Donor Centre is open 7 days a week. 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

Lovely acoustic rock balladry there from McFly. And we speak sometimes on the Monday Night Open Line about albums that play like greatest hits. And the album that song obviously is from, the song is called obviously, I'm not saying that it should be obvious that this is what it's from. The album is called Room on the Third Floor. And I think that's a good example of an album that plays a little bit like a greatest hits record. You've got Five Colors in Her Hair there, obviously, and the title track, Room on the Third Floor. So I think there's that's one for contention. I think I'll bring it up with Ross next time I'm having a conversation on the Monday Night Open Line. We'll move on. A little bit of The Police next seems like the move, if you ask me. A bit of the old Stuart Copeland drumming, very recognisable by the cowbell ride hits on the ride cymbal, and a lot of the way the snares clap and bang around. It's very, very rhythmic. And obviously, of course, we've got the kind of ska, reggae-type influence there in a lot of The Police's stuff. I will be quiet now and let the music talk for itself, as I'm sure it will. Hopefully, you enjoy it too.

The Who on the Hospital Broadcasting Service. My generation. My. What a powerful song. Very, very ahead of its time in terms of how

Loud and noisy and erratic and in your face it is. The attitude. There's some sort of punk stuff that doesn't even go as hard as that nowadays. And all the way back in 1965. Nonetheless, very, very prominent piece of music there. Also The Who, one of the most, I'd say, influential rhythm sections in all of rock and roll. That, of course, being Keith Moon on the drums and John Entwistle, Thunderfingers on the bass. And that song is a very good example of both of them doing their thing. And I know for that, for Keith Moon, that is mostly just battering the living daylights out of his drum kit, but that's what he did. He was truly, truly an animal. There's not quite a lot like him. Now, let's keep going. I'm kind of liking that rocky stuff. Let's have a bit of Whitesnake now.

Ken Bruce here. There's lots of hard work, you know, going on behind the scenes to keep your local station on air, from collecting requests and making programmes to fundraising. Everyone involved is a volunteer, so support your local hospital.

The unmistakably unique sound there of Brian May's guitar playing, it's of course Queen, and it's a song that needs no introduction. It's almost transcended music to just be a piece of pop culture in its own right. I know people who go to sporting events who have no interest in music that will know pretty much every word to that song and stomp and clap along whilst they listen to it. Absolutely fantastic stuff. We're approaching the end of the show, so I guess we better play some hip-hop style music. We've got some stuff from 93 here. DJ Jazzy Jeff and the Fresh Prince are going to boom boom shake shake the room with this next one.

0: Is alcohol costing you more than just money? Do you have a desire to stop drinking? Do you need help? Alcoholics Anonymous is here for you. 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That's 0131 225 2727. Alcoholics Anonymous. You are not alone.
1: Clap your hands, everybody, if you got what it takes. 'Cause I'm Curtis Blow, and I want you to know that these are the breaks.

Curtis Blow, The Breaks. Very popular and probably quite well known, I'd say. Old school hip-hop song, one of the inspirers for the genre in general, all the way from back in 1980, that last one. My goodness, which is funny when you think about it, 13 years apart from the Fresh Prince and DJ Jazzy Jeff song that played before, which some would also probably consider to be an old school hip-hop song. One of my favourite things about The Breaks by Curtis Blow, though, is that at a time where sort of hip-hop in its origins was all about sampling sort of funk and soul records, that sort of funk and soul style inspired background instrumental for The Breaks, actually original, not sampled from anything. They really recorded those instruments, which I think is fascinating, and a trend I'm sure that would go on to inspire people like Anderson .Paak, etc., and the way that they make their hip-hop music. My goodness, would you look at the time, it runs away from you, doesn't it? Let's listen to a bit of Al Green as we begin to wind down.

And just like that, our time together has unfortunately run out. Oh no! Thank you very much for listening, though. I really do appreciate it. Keep on listening to the Hospital Broadcasting Service. There's lots more wonderful stuff coming up. And I'm going to leave you with this little ditty that I rediscovered recently, an ode to a peninsula in Argyll and Bute. I'm sure some of you already know what song this is going to be, but for those of you who don't, the next little clue is that it was a Christmas number one as well. So how about that? You can enjoy some of that as well. It's, of course, Mull of Kintyre by Wings to play us out. But until next time, be good, be well, and behave, and take care of yourselves as well. That's always something that's very easy to forget. I'll catch you again soon.

0: 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So your care is their business. 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
2: From the Sky News Centre at 5, investigators say an irregularity in the track has been found near to where a train came off the rails in East Sussex last week. 30 people were injured in the derailment near Lewes. The preliminary report also mentions evidence of previous maintenance activity in that area. Sky's Amelia Harper has seen an image of the track in question.
3: This is some CCTV from a train on Greater Thames Link Railway Services. And this train shows track geometry irregularity immediately before the derailment. So you can see that slight crooked shape, if you like, in the tracks there.
2: Three family members who died after getting into difficulty in water off the West Sussex coast have been named. Palestinian refugee Hassan El-Kawas lost his life, along with 14-year-old daughter Sarah and his partner Zaina Aleen in Shoreham yesterday. Police are treating the deaths of two men in Glasgow as murder. Their bodies were discovered at a flat on Sunday. Detectives say they're keeping an open mind as to whether there was more than one killer. The Queen has admitted she found it quite difficult to keep her husband's cancer diagnosis private. It was announced in February 2024 that King Charles was being treated for an undisclosed form of the illness, but Camilla has revealed she wanted to talk about it when she visited Maggie's 5 days before. Dame Laura Lee is the cancer charity's chief executive.
4: We've seen many more men coming through our doors to get support. He's made that okay for them to talk about and acknowledge that they are finding it difficult and they're struggling and they've got worries and concerns.
2: The Chancellor insists Britain's economy is resilient. John Healey has responded to the rate of inflation rising to its highest level since March. And it's been a successful day so far for returning England captain Joe Root. His side have reduced Pakistan to 150-7 at sea on the first day of the opening test at Headingley in Leeds. That's the latest. I'm Johnny Freeman.
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8: Whoa, whoa, whoa, let's get together.
6: Welcome to the programme. This time I'm getting together with the music of Leo Sayer, born Gerard Hugh Sayer on the 21st of May 1948. He's a singer-songwriter, musician and entertainer whose singing career has spanned four decades. He launched his career in the UK in the early 70s and became a top single and album act on both sides of the Atlantic in 1970. His first seven singles in the United Kingdom all reached the top 10, a feat first registered by his first manager, Adam Faith. His songs have been sung by other notable artists, including Cliff Richard. Our first song was written by Leo Sayer himself and David Courtney, released in the UK in 1973, becoming Leo's first hit record, reaching its chart peak of number 2 in early 1974.

Corsair was born in Shoreham-by-Sea. That's in Sussex, where he attended St Peter's Catholic Primary School. He later attended Blessed Robert Southwell, now Chatsmore, in Goring-by-Sea, before studying commercial arts and graphic design at West Sussex College of Art and Design in Worthing in Sussex. A song written by Leo Sayre for Roger Daltrey and included on Roger's debut solo album called Daltrey. It was covered by Leo a year later for his solo album, Just a Boy. Released as a single, became one of his biggest hits.

January 1967, while 18-year-old Leo Sayre was working as a hall porter in the King's Hotel in Hove, he assisted in the rescue of guests from a fire that damaged the first floor of the hotel, and he was in turn assisted by the builders working in a block of flats beside the hotel. Quite an experience that made him a bit of a hero. It was several years later that he was discovered by musician David Courtney, who then co-managed and co-produced him with former pop singer-turned-manager Adam Faith. In 1974, Long Tom Glasses became Leo's first top 10 hit in the United

Kelsea began his music career co-writing songs with David Courtney, including one called Giving It All Away, which gave Roger Daltrey of The Who his first solo hit in 1973. That same year, Leo began his career as a recording artist under the management of Adam Faith, whose wife dubbed him Leo for his Lion's Head of Curls. His subsequent singles were all major hits in the UK. One Man Band went to number 6 and Long Tall Glasses number 4, both in 1974. And this next song called Moonlighting went to number 2 in the UK in 1975. Moonlighting, featured on his album Another Year, is a popular single about a young couple eloping to be married at Gretna.

the peak of Leo Sayer's career came in 1977 when he achieved two consecutive number one hits in the United States. The first was the disco-styled You Make Me Feel Like Dancing, written by Leo and taken from his 1976 album Endless Flight. The song reached number one in the US, and that made it his first number one single. It also reached number two in the UK, and Billboard ranked it as the number 13 song of the year 1977. Leo won a Grammy Award for the song in 1978 in the category of Best R&B Song.

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1: Let's get together. Together. Leo's second big hit in the US was the romantic ballad When I Need You in 1977, which reached number one in both the UK and the US. A popular song written by Albert Hammond and Carol Baer-Sager, Leo Sayer's version, produced by Richard Perry, was a massive hit worldwide. In the UK, it stayed at number one for 3 weeks in February 1977, after three of his earlier singles had stalled at number two. Incidentally, Leo performed it on the second show of the third series of The Muppet Show. The melody of the hook line, or chorus, of When I Need You is identical to the part of the Leonard Cohen song Famous Blue Raincoats. Leonard Cohen said, "Somebody sued them on my behalf," and they did settle, even though they hired a musicologist who said that that particular melody was in the public domain, and in fact, could be traced back as far as Schubert. Well, here he is to sing.

popular song now from 1977 by Leo Sayer. It was the third of three singles released from his 1976 album Endless Flight, which was co-written by Leo Sayer with Barry Mann. The song became an international top 10 hit, so although it reached only number 17 in the US Billboard Hot 100, it became number 10 in the UK, and in Canada peaked at number 4. It was the 57th biggest hit overall in 1977.

Thunder in My Heart is a song recorded by Leo Sayer for the album Thunder in My Heart, and originally released as a single in 1977, where it reached number 22 in the UK. In 2006, it became a number one hit single in the UK when a remix by Mech titled Thunder in My Heart Again was released on that year as a single.

It sounded a wee bit frantic there, Thunder on My Heart. Now, I Can't Stop Loving You, Though I Try, is a song written by Billy Nichols and first released by Leo Sayer from his sixth album in 1978. And they reached number six in the UK and was classified silver. You may remember in 2002, Phil Collins also covered a song as I Can't Stop Loving You.

After a decade of success, Leo Sayer's career suffered repeated setbacks due to a series of financial and legal problems. When Leo and his first wife, Janice, divorced in 1985, subsequent financial disclosures revealed Adam Faith had badly mishandled his business affairs, and that much of the millions of pounds that he'd earned over the previous decade had been lost. Leo Sayer sued Adam Faith for mismanagement, and the case was eventually settled out of court in 1992, with Leo receiving a reported payout of £650,000. In the early 1990s, his career stalled again while he fought a protracted but ultimately successful legal battle against his former record label to regain the publishing rights of his songs. Now, a song first recorded by Buddy Holly with the orchestra backing by Dick Jacobs, which was covered by Leo in 1978. And it did become a

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1: Leo Sayer's cover version of More Than I Can Say spent 5 weeks at number two on the Billboard Hot 100 in December 1980 and in January 81. It was kept from the top spot by Lady by Kenny Rogers and also Just Like Starting Over by John Lennon. Written by Sonny Curtis and Jerry Allison, both former members of Buddy Holly's band The Crickets, they recorded it in 1959, soon after Buddy Holly's death, and released it in 1960 with Bobby V. Leo Sayer has stated that while looking for an oldie to record for his album Living in a Fantasy, he saw a TV commercial for a greatest hits collection by Bobby V and chose the song on the spot. He said, "We went to a record store that afternoon, bought the record, and had the song recorded that night."

Kyocera has said that live performance is his mainstay because record sales are down from what they were in the 70s. Not just because of illegal downloading, but perhaps because we are surrounded by so much music all the time. There's less incentive to own it. Leo has said that he doesn't write for anyone else. He only writes for himself. He's one of those sort of self-centred kind of singer-songwriters who can only really feel their own passion. So when Dolly Parton, Tina Turner, Phil Collins or Celine Dion sings his songs, it's a real honour for him. Let's listen to the title track from Leo's 10th album called Have You Ever Been In Love?

Now, Orchard Road is a song recorded by Leo Sayer for his album Have You Ever Been In Love in 83. The music was composed by Alan Tarney with the lyrics by Leo Sayer. It's thought that the song title refers to the famous retail and entertainment hub of Orchard Road in Singapore, and the cover artwork of a 12-inch release featuring the song depicts Orchard Road's scenery there. However, according to Leo Sayer, the lyrics to the song are based on an all-night conversation out in a public telephone booth that he had with his then-wife, pleading for a return from her flat and forgiveness after a lapse of judgment in the seven-year marital life. The song title is a made-up road name. Orchard Road, in reality, it refers to Churchfield Road, Acton, in Greater London, where his ex-wife Janice had moved out to.

Back in 1961, Don Gibson had a hit with Sea of Heartbreak, and the song has been covered by a number of artists, perhaps most famously by Johnny Cash. And the Searchers recorded a version in 1964 for their album It's the Searchers. The Everly Brothers covered the song on their album in 1967, The Hit Sound of the Everly Brothers. And in 1984, Leo Sayer released this version.

Well, that's about all the time we have for on the programme. I do hope you enjoyed listening to Leo Sayer, and I do hope you'll join me, Norman Ross, next time when I'll be getting together the music of yet another well-known music artist. Lastly from Leo is his version of Unchained Melody.

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2: From the Sky News Centre at 6, the Prime Minister has described the deaths of three people off the coast of West Sussex as a terrible family tragedy. Palestinian refugee Hassan El-Kawas lost his life along with 14-year-old daughter Sarah and his partner Zaina Elaine. A younger girl remains in a critical condition. Andy Burnham has admitted the government needs to do more to protect people in the water.
3: Always there's more that can be done. Obviously, we will look in detail at what happened. There is still, I think, a further heat wave to come. It's just to remind people about the dangers of open water swimming. The coldness, even in when it feels hot outside, it can shock people.
2: Investigators looking into a train derailment in East Sussex last week say they found a defect on the tracks. Three carriages flipped on their side near Lewes on Thursday. 20 people were taken to hospital. Police have started a murder investigation and a manhunt after a double stabbing in Glasgow. The bodies of Paul Lafferty and Gary Beeson were found at a flat on Sunday. A woman whose childhood home burned down during wildfires in the West Midlands has revealed she saw the flames live on TV. Faye Duncan and her parents are among those counting the cost of devastating damage in Stourbridge, where 19 properties were destroyed.
4: Every time we come to the property, it just hits home that little bit more that we're not coming back. It's just not home anymore. And every time we keep saying this will be our last time doing this.
2: Fire and rescue services are warning the risk of further wildfires remains high despite rain and cooler conditions. EasyJet is stopping flights from Leeds Bradford Airport from early next year. The airline says it's focusing on more popular routes and has offered customers a refund or a free transfer. And Ollie Robinson and Josh Tung both took 5 wickets each as England's cricketers bowled Pakistan out for 171 runs on day one of the first test at Headingley. In reply, the hosts were 13 for no wickets a short time ago at the ground in Leeds. That's the latest. I'm Johnny Freeman.
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6: Hi and welcome to the programme that proves that the 80s really was a great time for music. It really was. I don't care what anybody says. Coming up on the show, we have Wet, Wet, Wet, Glasgow's very own, Debbie Harry without her Blondie bandmates, and some Tears for Fears. Remember them? They were a good band. Also coming up on the show, we have our 80s gem, a great track from the 80s. And, of course, our exception to the rule of cool. Oh, yes, it's all happening on The Reflex. I'm going to start off with a great track, though, from 1983. And it got to number 2 in the UK and number 1 in the US. From the album Sweet Dreams, this is Sweet Dreams Eurythmics. Bit of electronica, I think.

Annie Lennox and Dave Stewart, collectively known as the Eurythmics there. I always think that song is quite dark and kind of gothy sounding. Of course, it was covered by Marilyn Manson in later years. Did quite a good job of it, actually. Now we're going to go back to 1987 from the album Tango in the Night. This got to number 9 for the band Fleetwood Mac. I like this one a lot. It's one of my favourites.

Fleetwood Mac there and Big Love. And I know quite an interesting fact about this record. You know the somewhat interesting sounds that you can hear there? Well, it sounds like Stevie Nicks, doesn't it? Well, it isn't. It's actually Lindsey Buckingham, who was experimenting with lots of musical effects while making this album. There you go.

terrific track now from Billy Joel. We Didn't Start the Fire. Got to number one in the US, this song, and so it should have.

Billy Joel there with We Didn't Start the Fire from the 80s. All good tunes from the 80s on the Reflex. The lyrics in that song refer to events from the press from 1949, which was when Billy Joel was born, until 1989 when it was released. As I said, it got to number one in the US. It did really well in this country as well. I think it got to the top 10, if I remember rightly. But I don't think it got number one. But it did not bad. Now, as promised, we're going to have a track from Glasgow's very own, or Clyde Banks' very own, actually, Wet, Wet, Wet. This next song is from the album Holding Back the River. It was a great little album track that I loved all those years ago. And they actually performed it live at the Albert Hall in their big gig that they did. And it's just such a good song. It's just such a kind of heartwarm little tune. It's called Blue For Me, incidentally, Blue For Me. And it should have been a single, in my opinion. Definitely would have got to number one. I would have bought it anyway.

The wonderful voice of Marty Pello there. What a great song that is. Blue for me, blue for you. Wait, wait, wait. From the album Holding Back the River. Actually, I had that album on tape in the 80s, and I played that song so much that it went all crackly at the end because I just loved it so much. Anyway, next track, we're going to go to October 1989. This next song got to number 13 in the charts for, Blondie's Debbie Harry. It was actually released under the name Deborah Harry. This is I Want That Man. Never a truer word spoken.

Deborah Harry there, and I want that man. Very interesting fact about that song. It's actually written by members of the band The Thompson Twins. Remember them? And speaking of which... Oh, that was quite slick. That was quite good, I think. Here they are, The Thompson Twins. It's a lovely song from them. This is Hold Me Now.

Haven't heard that record for years. That was the Thompson Twins there and Hold Me Now. Another great classic from the 80s. Love it. Love it all. Now it's time to go to an exception to the rule of cool. Yes, this is where we play a track that might not seem very good, but in my opinion is brilliant, or, you know, not bad. So this week's exception to the rule of cool is the wonderful Jason Donovan, who's back on our telly screens at the moment in Strictly Come Dancing. With Sealed With a Kiss. And yes, it is produced by Stock Aitken and Waterman, and the video was a bit cheesy and it featured the young Jace sitting beside the fire, but I think it's a fine effort of a cover version of the Brian Hyland's 60s classic. So we're going to hear it now because it's pretty good, I think, and I think it deserves to be our exception to the rule of cool. And the thing is, if you don't like it, it only lasts for 2.5 minutes, so there you go. I'm sure you're going to like it. Remember those years, the 80s? What a great time for music.

That was marvellous. I thoroughly enjoyed that. From the album 10 Good Reasons, that was Jason Donovan there and Sealed With A Kiss, who is this week's exception to the rule of cool. Maybe it was actually better than the 60s classic. No, sometimes I can take things too far. Of course it wasn't. It was not bad though. Now here's a bit of disco from ABBA, our beloved Swedes, from the album Super Trooper.

song all about me there, I think. That was Me and I from ABBA from the album Super Trooper. Remember, our open line is coming up later on our night of broadcasting from 8 till 10 with all of your requests and dedications. If you'd like a request, the number to call is 221-0043 and it's a completely free call and you can choose any style of music you would like, as we have it on.

remember that track from the 80s? Superb. That was Jan Hammer there, and that was Crockett's theme. I believe that actually featured in the television programme Miami Vice. Of course, it was called Crockett and Tubbs, is that right? I believe that's true. And then before it, we had some Blue Oyster Cult, great track from them. Now, this is very exciting. This is from the album The Seeds of Love, this next track, because it's called The Seeds of Love. It was from 1989, and it's a bit of a take on the Beatles' sounds in their later years, the kind of very late 60s vibe, I think. I had a very fantastic video as well. It's Tears for Fears. Do you remember them? And it's very groundbreaking for its time. Had effects and things in that video. Loved it. Here it is. Sowing the Seeds of Love.

see what I mean about 60s vibe. It sounds very Sgt. Pepper, doesn't it? It was Tears for Fears there and Sowing the Seeds of Love from 1989. Fantastic time for great music, as we're demonstrating on The Reflex. And now this is very exciting, and we're going to go to our 80s gem. This week's 80s gem is possibly, I'm probably the only person who actually knows what this song is, or this version of this song anyway. It's of course Wild Thing. Yeah, well, you all know the song Wild Thing, but I don't know whether you've heard this version or not, from the band X. It was released in 1984, and it featured in the 1989 film Major League, which was about baseball, and was one of my favourites around this time. Starred Tom Berenger, the wonderful Tom Berenger, Wesley Snipes, and Charlie Sheen as the character Wild Thing, Ricky Vaughan. He was fantastic and it was very, very funny. And as I said, it's an excellent cover version of a song made famous by the Troggs, but with a little bit more bite. I'm sure you're going to love it. An interesting fact I've heard about this song actually over the last few days. The song was originally written by Chip Taylor, who is actually Angelina Jolie's uncle. So there you go. Bit of information on The Reflex for you. Here it is. This is X and Wild Thing.

Well, it was written by Angelina Jolie's uncle, and was covered by The Runaways and Oliver Reed. But that's X's version, that was Wild Thing. And I highly recommend that film, Major League. It's very, very funny. That song is actually played every single time Charlie Sheen's character comes onto the pitch, because he's called Wild Thing, you see. Bit of rock there, and now here's a lovely bit of a sort of rock ballad, I think you would call it, from Madge or Madonna. This featured in the film At Close Range, which actually starred her then hubby, the lovely Sean Penn. What an amazing actor he is. This is called Live to Tell.

terrific song there from Madonna. That was Live to Tell. She did a wonderful live version of that actually in the Blonde Ambition Tour in the 80s, and I used to watch the Blonde Ambition Tour quite often. I had it on VHS, tried to copy the dance moves. I thought it was pretty good. Probably wasn't actually. But anyway, now we're going to go to another great 80s classic from Erasure, even from the album At Close Range. From the album The Innocents. I've got there in the end. From the album The Innocents. This got to number 6 in the UK. I really wanted to play you Blue Savannah, by the way, but unfortunately that was from the 90s. There's no cheating on the reflex. Well, not anymore. This is called Ship of Fools. I'm sure you remember this one. Quite electronic-y. Quite like it.

Well, thanks very much for joining me for the last hour of our trip back to the hip and cool part of the 80s. I'm going to leave you with a great track from the wonderful Bruce Springsteen. This got to number 4 in January 1984. This is, of course, called Dancing in the Dark.

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2: From the Sky News Centre at 7, three members of the same family who drowned off the coast of West Sussex have been named by police. Palestinian refugee Hassan Al-Kawas lost his life in Shoreham yesterday afternoon, along with his partner Zaina and their teenage daughter Zara. They were visiting the coast from their home in London. Prime Minister Andy Burnham has given his reaction to the incident.
3: It's so sad to hear what happened yesterday. And obviously we think there's a young girl still in hospital fighting for her life, and we send our best wishes and love to her wider friends and family. But a real tragedy, a real terrible family tragedy.
2: A murder investigation has started after a woman died in a house fire in Hounslow in West London overnight. The 48-year-old was taken to hospital along with eight others, but later passed away. Another victim remains in a life-threatening condition after the blaze on Barclay Avenue at around 1:15 this morning. Investigators say a defective track was found near to where a train derailed in East Sussex last week. 30 people were injured near Lewes, two seriously. A case of BSE, which is also known as mad cow disease, has been confirmed in a cow on a farm in Dumfries and Galloway. Food Standards Scotland says the animal hadn't entered the human food chain. The Queen has admitted she nearly revealed her husband's cancer diagnosis days before it was announced to the public. Camilla says she found keeping it a secret quite difficult while on a visit to Maggie's in early 2024. The charity's chief executive is Dame Laura Lee.
4: We've seen many more men coming through our doors to get support. He's made that okay for them to talk about and acknowledge that they are finding it difficult and they're struggling and they've got worries and concerns.
2: And Belfast's famous yellow shipbuilding cranes are to be restored and put back to work. It follows the award of a major new naval contract given to their owners, the Harland & Wolff shipyard. There'll also be a £100 million revamp of the yard. That's the latest. I'm Johnny Freeman.
5: Hello and welcome to Soundtracks. My name is Emily, I'm your host, and over the next hour I'll be going through some pretty good movies and having just generally a chat, listening to some really nice music. This week we are talking about Stanley Tucci. If you haven't listened to the show before, the way it works is every week I pick a theme, may that be an actor, a director, a genre, and I go through all of those movies and I find the best selection just for you. Now this week, like I said, it is Stanley Tucci, which is just so exciting. I feel like I've been talking about doing a Stanley Tucci episode for maybe a year now. He's in everything. He's everyone's mum's favourite. Honestly, he's everyone's dad's favourite. He's like the, I always talk about Olivia Colman just kind of cropping up everywhere. He's that, but this bald Italian-American man who's in everything. The list is so long that honestly I could probably do another episode on Stanley Tucci, because I mean I've got about 16 movies listed here, and even then I've not got some of my favourites in here. I'm missing ones that I love, and TV shows as well. I feel like we're missing some good TV shows, but anyway, maybe if you enjoy this show, maybe I'll do another Stanley Tucci episode another time, because again I could talk about this man forever probably. Now our first movie, we're starting out strong, it's Who's That Girl, the 1987 movie, which is basically Madonna's movie, but Stanley Tucci is in it, and it was one of his first movies, I think, 1987, and brilliant soundtrack. But the song I picked, a very obvious choice, the song with the same name as the movie, Who's That Girl by The One.

I mean, we can't start off stronger than with Madonna, let's not lie. What was I going to say? So, yeah, I've just got so much to say about Stanley Tucci. I've gotten quite excited. So, I didn't know much about Stanley, to be perfectly honest, before doing the research for this. I, again, see him everywhere. My mum's a big fan, especially of his, you know, going around Italy trying food and talk to people show. It's really cool, but it's... It's not really my thing, although I have probably seen more of it than I have of any other TV show against my will. And he is just kind of fabulous, so I do really enjoy it. I'm trying to think where I first saw Stanley Tucci. I think probably in Easy A, which is a movie that I haven't got time to cover this week. But he's got this like a really interesting start, how he started out. He started out on Broadway, and I think it was The Queen and the Rebels, is that what it's called? Yeah, The Queen and the Rebels. In 1982, he made his Broadway debut. And then he had his film debut in 1985 in Prizzi's Honour. Just really, really cool. And now he's literally in everything. In my head, he's in Marie Antoinette, the Sofia Coppola movie. But I can't find anything, like actually genuinely, if you're listening to this and you can find it somewhere or like rewatch the movie for me, I'm so sure that he's in Marie Antoinette and I can't find any evidence of it anywhere. I've tried Googling like 100 times and I can't see it anywhere, but I'm so sure that he's in there. Anyway, back to the point. This has been a really exciting list. I have to say, I have to give credit where credit's due. My dad helped me with this list this week. I've been really busy and he's always really keen to help, so that was really sweet. And he has done a really great job. This next one is from Billy Bathgate and it is Bye Bye Blackbird, sung by Ray Henderson and Mort Dixon. I'm not 100% sure, but it's really good.

That was by Blackbird. I like to imagine that was sung actually by Nicole Kidman, who's in the movie, but I don't think it was. I was trying frantically to Google who it was that sings that, but I couldn't find anything anywhere, so apologies. I meant to tell you, Billy Bathgate is a biographical gangster movie, I think, from memory. It's a drama crime movie that came out in 1991 about a gangster called Dutch Schultz. That's a hard name to say, Dutch Schultz. And Billy Bathgate. Our next movie is one, so I actually haven't seen, if you can't tell by my lack of knowledge, I haven't seen Billy Bathgate, but I have seen our next movie, which is Beethoven. When I was a kid, I was terrified of this movie, and I actually couldn't, like, I cannot tell you why I was so scared of it, because I'm not afraid of dogs. But something about, especially in the second one, Beethoven goes home. What's it called? Beethoven something? In the second one, I don't know, Beethoven the dog just looks so scary. I can't tell you what it is. Beethoven's Big Break. Yeah, because he's on the red carpet. That's it. And it used to always come up, like, on Netflix or whatever. And it was always in the library in the DVD section. And it just really freaked me out. I don't know. Like, I love dogs. And he just looks... There's just something not right about behind Beethoven's eyes. I don't know. Maybe he's a man in a costume. I just don't trust him. I don't like the way he's looking at me, to be perfectly honest with you. But yeah, Beethoven is just a funny movie about a big dog called Beethoven. And again, it's got a pretty good soundtrack. It's a fun movie, fun songs. And my pick from this one is Chuck Berry's Roll Over Beethoven.

just such a good song, actually. I want to say as well, just because I never talk about this, but I try and play backing music while I'm talking, and you can never really hear it because I talk really loud and I'm always worried that it's going to be too loud and off-putting. But I've been trying to find new songs because I just do the same two Art Blakey pieces like over and over again. And I found this one. It's Cal Tager, but Stan Getz is also on it. And it's just really fun. So for roughly 10 seconds, I'll let you hear a good bit of this. Like, isn't that just so fun? Maybe I should play it really loud and I can just shout over it, because this is brilliant. This is the energy I need to have for the show. Anyway, back to the point. Our next movie is one that, again, I should stop admitting it, but I haven't seen this one. But I wanted to talk about it because as someone who hasn't seen it, I just cannot understand the plot of this. I don't get it. I'm unsettled by it. I'm unhappy. It's not The Lovely Bones. We're coming to that one later. This movie is the 1992 film Prelude to a Kiss, which is apparently your classic body swap movie starring Meg Ryan, Alec Baldwin, Kathy Bates. Watch out for a Kathy Bates episode coming up soon. But yeah, I was reading it because I thought, oh, you know, that's fine. I love a body swap movie, not opposed. Freaky Friday and all that. But this is romance fantasy, not comedy at all, apparently. It's a romance fantasy movie, is how it's described, about an elderly man, a mysterious elderly man, who asks to kiss a bride, and then their spirits swap place when they kiss, and the bride becomes stuck in the old man's body until she can kiss him again, I think. This is horrific. This is scary. This is a horror movie to me. I don't know how this is a romance comedy. I don't know, a romance, what was it called? A romance fantasy. Whose fantasy is this? This is horrible. Fantasy's meant to be like dragons. Why? Why are old men, why is an old man kissing Meg Ryan? That shouldn't be happening. I'm sure it's a beautiful movie. It has incredible reviews. I'm definitely going to watch it this week, just to see what's going on with it. But I personally don't understand it. I don't know how it's allowed. And the next song, I feel like after talking about how creepy I think this movie sounds, probably wasn't my best choice of the week, but that's okay. This next song for you is I Touch Myself by The Divinos.

chain of Fools for You There by Aretha Franklin, which was used in the movie The Pelican Brief, which is a 1993 film starring Julia Roberts as a law student who uncovers a conspiracy and puts herself in danger. Denzel Washington is also in it and is very good. Our next movie is it's a Nicolas Cage classic. I should get a jingle for whenever it's a Nicolas Cage movie, and we can have like Nicolas Cage moment, because that's what this is. It's a Nicolas Cage moment. We've got a couple. We've got at least one more to come. maybe I'll do it next. This one is It Could Happen to You, the 1994 film starring the one and only Nicolas Cage. If you haven't seen it before, it's all about a New York City cop who promises... I can't think of how to phrase it. New York City cop who can't afford to tip on his meal in a diner. And so he promises if he wins the lottery, he'll split the winnings with the waitress. And then he wins! He makes good on his deal and he splits it, and then it's all just about that, and his wife is very unhappy about it. His wife is played by Rosie Perez as well, fabulous. Bridget Fonda is the waitress, and it's loosely based on a true story. How exciting, because you know it could happen to you. Now the song I picked from this, there was quite a few I could choose from what was on here. You had I Feel Lucky, Mary Chapin Carpenter. You had Young at Heart, Frank Sinatra. Always, Tony Bennett. You Must Believe Me by The Impressions. But if you've listened to the show before, you know that I'm a massive Billie Holiday fan, and any excuse to play Billie Holiday, I will be there. I can't lie, I actually prefer this version, this song, sung by Ella Fitzgerald and Louis Armstrong on their duets, but I love Billie Holiday and I love this song. So, from 1965, here is They Can't Take That Away From Me by Billie Holiday.

And just like that, we have another Nicolas Cage moment. Bow, bow, bow, bow. That was my air horn sound effect. quite a tight budget with all these sound effects. This next movie is Kiss of Death from 1994, which I have to say, I can't figure out if it is a remake of the 1947 movie. Again, I could have done a little bit more preparation, I suppose. But hopefully it is, because the 1947 one looks really cool. But anyway, we're not talking about that one. We're talking about the 1995 one. Stay on track, Emily. The 1995 one stars Nicolas Cage and Samuel L. Jackson and Helen Hunt. Oh, what a great cast. About a former con man who gets involved in serious trouble and goes undercover to help a detective in order to ensnare a psychotic mobster. I think maybe it is the same because... Oh, maybe not. So the 1947 one is three friends... Oh, my goodness. Three friends... kill a woman named Rose. Oh, you know what, actually, let's not even talk about that one. That one sounds... we've got some dark ones coming up later. Let's just stick on the Nicolas Cage train here, okay? it looks really... again, I haven't seen this one. It looks good. The only song I could find though from this one is Jump Around, House of Pain, which is kind of a random song choice, but I shall get it on for you now. I think I've done a Nicolas Cage episode already. I say this every week, I need a person to be sat, like a producer, googling facts for me and checking what I've done before, because I love Nicolas Cage, and if I haven't, I should. Also, he's got a movie. What's the one I watched the other day? It's, this is such a detour, and I shouldn't be doing it while live. I'm just such a Nicolas Cage fan. He's got one called, like, Pig or something, where he's, yeah, it's called Pig, and it's all about him playing a truffle hunter, like a guy that hunts farms. You can't really hunt a mushroom. I don't know. Hunts truffles. And it was really good. It was really, like, quite slow, but good slow and very intimate, and I really, really enjoyed it. Anyway, for now, here is Jump Around by House of Pain.

What a song. Lowrider by War for you there. Which is a song that I think on the internet, it's kind of, I think it was used as the theme song for the George Lopez show in America. So it's like a running joke where it's like, you know, you wake up at 3 o'clock in the morning and it's like a rerun of George Lopez and you hear that song. I think it's a really good song. So there you go. And it was used not only as the theme song for the George Lopez show, but it was used in the 2005 movie Robots, which is a movie

I definitely have seen. I love robots. Let me just read you this cast list, by the way. Obviously, Stanley Tucci. I feel like I've not spoken about him in a while, which is sad because it's his show this week. Stanley Tucci. But you've got Robin Williams, Ewan McGregor, Jennifer Coolidge. I was going to do a Jennifer Coolidge impression there, but I'm not even going to try. Amanda Bynes, Mel Brooks, Halle Berry, Natasha Lyonne. I love Natasha Lyonne. Drew Carey, you know the guy from... Not Whose Line Is It Anyway? Is that... I'm going to go with that. That's probably wrong. I think that's what it's called. Jim Broadbent, who again was incredible in... Thingamajigs... Oh, Pilgrimage. Then like the Pilgrimage of Harold Fry. That's a new one he was in, really good. Stanley Tucci, as I said. Who else? This cast, everyone I saw, I was like, oh my god. Paul Giamatti. Just a really good cast. Also, who's the actress? Jackie Hoffman. I didn't know her before I started watching Only Murders in the Building. And I don't know if I've really seen her in anything else, but she has stolen my heart. She is so good. She's like one of my favourite characters in Only Murders in the Building. So, love her. But yeah, what an incredible cast. Could I tell you what the plot of Robots is about? Actually, probably no. I've not seen it in years. it's about robots. It's a cartoon movie about robots. The one thing I do remember from Robots is that when... I think it must be when Ewan McGregor's character is born. Yeah, so Stanley Tucci plays Herb Copperbottom. And Ewan McGregor plays Rodney? Rodney Copperbottom. So Stanley is playing Ewan McGregor's dad. When I think it is Rodney, when he's born, he's crying because he's a baby and he comes out of a box because he's a robot. And because he's crying, they turn the volume dial down on him so he's not so annoying. And I remember as a kid thinking that was very funny. The only joke I remember from from the movie. But yeah, what a throwback. I'm going to add that to my list. That's probably quite a good, actually, autumn throwback movie. Maybe I'll watch that before Halloween. We'll see. The next movie is another one that... I just love. It's just so good. It's just a really good movie, actually. 2006, Devil Wears Prada. This is probably the first movie, actually, that I saw Stanley Tucci in. But I think Easy is the first one that I'd known him from. Devil Wears Prada, first one that I saw him in. He's just so good. He's funny, and he's not, obviously, the main character. But I think he plays the side character really well, and he really makes it his own. And, yeah, it's just a really good movie. Meryl Streep, Anne Hathaway, Emily Blunt as well. Oh my goodness. Now this one again had a really good soundtrack. Originally I thought I'd go for the really obvious choice, Vogue by Madonna, but we did open with Madonna. Other songs that were in there is Suddenly I See by Katie Tunzo and Crazy by Alanis Morissette. However, I am a sucker for a Glaswegian band. And I recently found out at a pub quiz that this band, so it's Belle and Sebastian, are named after a French children's show. There you go, the more you know. So this song from The Devil Wears Prada is I Don't Love Anyone by Belle and Sebastian.

Legislation has made it an offence to smoke within 15 metres of an NHS hospital building. So anyone smoking within 15 metres will be asked to stop and could be issued with a £50 penalty. It's important that patients, staff and visitors are aware of this law so we can all keep hospital sites smoke-free. Some inpatients may find this a challenge, so free nicotine replacement therapy will be available. If you would like to stop smoking, a member of staff can refer you to the Stop Smoking Service. For more information on stopping smoking, please visit Quit Your Way.

Will You Still Love Me Tomorrow, which is from our next movie, A Life Less Ordinary, which once again, from robots to romance comedy, stars Ewan McGregor and Cameron Diaz as a kidnapper and his hostage, who two angels try to convince to fall in love. I have to say, I've seen this one years ago. This came out in 1997. I remember watching this when I was like 6 or 7 years, like just one of those ones, like a family thing. It was on in the background, so I remember bits of it, like looking at the pictures. I know I've seen it, but this is such a bizarre movie concept. So Holly Hunter and Delroy Lindo play two angels trying to convince them to convince Ewan McGregor and Cameron Diaz to fall in love, and Stanley Tucci is also there as a guy called Elliot Zweikel. How exciting. Our next movie, I not only have seen, but could talk about for an hour. Sadly, we only have about 8 minutes left, so I cannot do that. But the next movie that Stanley Tucci is in, not as a major role, but is technically in, is The Muppets Most Wanted 2014. Woohoo! Love this movie. Probably one of my favourite Muppets movies, if it wasn't for Ricky Gervais being in it, because me and Ricky Gervais are enemies. We don't get on. It's a long personal history. You don't need to know the details. But yeah, not a fan of him. But other than that, it's just such a good Muppets movie. Just really good. The soundtrack is incredible. And again, so the reason that Stanley Tucci is, this is part of his list, is one, because I want any excuse to talk about the Muppets, but also because he gets a cameo. He's got a wee cameo in it. And if you haven't seen the Muppets before, then you may not know that in Muppets movies, they're famous for their cameos. Like after the Muppets TV series, like getting celebrities on, it's now a big thing. They can get whoever they want, basically. So you've got, who was a, Jermaine Clement, not really a cameo actually, he had an actual part. Ross Lynch, Hugh Bonneville, Salma Hayek, Stanley Tucci. So Stanley played, Kermit gets sent to this Russian prison thing, and Stanley Tucci plays Ivan, who's one of the guards in the prison. Tom Hiddleston's in it, Matt Vogel, who else is a, James McAvoy, Celine Dion, she gets a song. Lady Gaga's in it for about 2 seconds. Josh Groban, he gets to sing a bit as well, pretty good. Usher, Christopher Waltz. It's just non-stop cameos. Saoirse Ronan, she's a police officer. No, ballerina? I can't remember. She's somebody in it. Anyway, there are too many songs to pick from this movie. Like, genuinely, it's just so good. I know that I'm a Muppets fan, so I'm biased. But, like, Tina Fey singing The Big House, impeccable. My favourite song personally from the soundtrack is the Interrogation song, which is sung by Ty Burrell and Sam the Eagle, or Sam Eagle. But I'm not going to play you that one. What I'm going to play you, because I am weary of time and I could talk about this forever, is Jermaine Clement. Jermaine Clement, who you'd know from Flight of the Conchords and other things, sings Working in the Coal Mine during the escape from the prison, not to spoil it for you. And it's just a really good cover. I think it's really fun and really silly. And it's only, it's less than 2 minutes long, so we can have a little bit more chat before the show ends. So here is Jermaine Clement's rendition of Working in the Coal Mine.

It's just so good. I'm sorry. That was very much for my own indulgement. And we're pretty much done. That's the show almost finished. I've got absolutely no time to talk about any more movies, which is a shame because there are about 6 still on this list. Again, not including every other movie and TV show ever that he's in that I haven't spoken about yet. But my last one that I will tell you about is Supernova 2020. It came out. I've not seen this yet, although I am banking a day with my parents to watch it because I think we'll cry a lot and we'll really enjoy it. It's starring Stanley Tucci and Colin Firth, who are travelling across England in an old RV to visit friends and family and places from the past. I'm not sure... I think it's Stanley Tucci's character has dementia in it, or has been diagnosed with dementia. So it's this it's like a farewell tour. Oh, I'm already crying. It sounds so sweet. It has a really good soundtrack. You've got Heroes, David Bowie, Tom Waits, Little Trip to Heaven. Oh, love Tom Waits. But again, sucker for anyone Scottish. The song that I've picked to close the show is Donovan, Catch the Wind. Thank you so much for listening. If you want another Stanley Tucci episode, trust there are so many more movies I could have talked about. And I will chat to you all next week. Have a lovely week.

0: 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So your care is their business. Find out more online.
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2: From the Sky News Centre at 8, investigators looking into a train derailment in East Sussex say they found a defect on a section of track. 30 people were injured when three carriages came off the rails and flipped over near Lewes last week. A preliminary report has been published today, although the investigations continue. Railway engineer Gareth Dennis thinks last week's hot weather must be taken into consideration.
3: Network Rail are already spending increasing amounts every year on climate resilience, as we call it, on measures, engineering measures to tackle climate change. Some of that is about reducing the risk from track buckles. Now, the best thing you can do to reduce the risk from track buckles is keep track materials renewed.
2: Three people who died after going into the sea in Shoreham in West Sussex have been identified as a Palestinian couple and their teenage daughter. A younger girl remains in a critical condition in hospital. A woman has died and another is in a critical condition after a house fire in Hounslow in West London overnight. Seven others were taken to hospital and a murder investigation has started. A woman whose childhood home burned down during wildfires in the West Midlands has revealed she saw the flames live on TV. Faye Duncan and her parents are among those counting the cost of devastating damage in Stourbridge, where 19 properties were destroyed last week.
4: Every time we come to the property, it just hits home that little bit more that we're not coming back. It's just not home anymore. And every time we keep saying this will be our last time doing this.
2: Fire and rescue services are warning the risk of further wildfires remains high despite rain and cooler conditions this week. Celtic hope to move a step closer to the Champions League group stage tonight. They're hosting Austrian side LASK in the first leg of their playoff. And England are in control after day one of the first test against Pakistan at Headingley in Leeds. Joe Root's side bowled the tourists out for just 171 before closing on 112 for two in their reply. That's the latest. I'm Johnny Freeman.
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6: 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I'll give you more details as we go through the programme. No need to worry about that. In the meantime, let's just get lost in the music with Sister Sledge.

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1: That's a beautiful thing. It's Prince, Kiss on Open Line on the Hospital Broadcasting Service. Started the programme with Sister Sledge, Lost in Music. What a beautiful evening we're turning into, he says, looking out the window, listening to the rain battering off of it. That's a nice change, I suppose, from the wave after wave of warm fronts that we seem to have endured. I think it's called summer in some parts of the world, although I'd like it to be nicer next week. I've got a thing on. Wee thing. It's Open Line. Your requests and dedications through until 10 o'clock. After that, we'll have Wolfie's Retro Charts with Brian Wolfson to take you through to midnight. 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Requests can be for yourself, somebody else, it doesn't matter, any sort of genre, any sort of song, as long as it's not vulgar or offensive, I will play it. Assuming, of course, that we have it. That's probably the important asterisk to put on the end of that. We've got a couple of games to get through as well. One in this hour, which is called Picture Disc, and the other in the next hour, which I will tell you about in the next hour. Plenty to get through between now and then. I'm going to start the Picture Disc in just a couple of songs' time. I've got Pat Benatar on the other side of Hollow Notes. This is Out of Touch. It's on the Hospital Broadcasting Service, HBS. It's the Open Line.

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0: Picture Disc's one of the games that we play on a Wednesday on the Open Line. We take a picture, photograph, a sketch, some AI slop, and we post it up on our Facebook. The question is, what is... Well, the picture is a clue to the title of a song. That's important. The question is, what is the title of the song? Who is the artist that released it? Get yourself onto Facebook. Our handle there is HBS Glasgow. If you just go into the search box there, type in the Hospital Broadcasting Service, you will find us that way. Have a look at it. It went up about 20 past, half past seven, so about an hour ago now. If you think you know the answer, just stick it in the comments. Remember, we're looking for the name of the song and the name of the artist. If you don't want to do that, just get in touch through the usual ways. Text me 07756 434 225, or email studio at hbs.org.uk. I'll give you the answer and play the song at, let's say, just after maybe 9 o'clock, so in about 40 minutes' time. And yeah, I'll play the song. And I'll give you a shout out as well if, I say, if you've managed to get it right. I think tonight's is a doddle. Certainly the title of it. So the artist, you may or may not know the artist, but the title of the song, I expect you to get. So get it right. I'll give you a shout out just after 9 o'clock and then we'll play the song. I'll give you a wee clue, I'll give you a couple of wee clues, maybe in about 15-20 minutes time from now. But here's something completely unrelated. This is Dire Straits. It's Walk of Life.

I feel like that needs more context than I'm actually going to give it. But my fiance and I recently watched the Hawkeye series from Marvel, and in that universe, there's a musical about the events of, well, it's called Rogers the Musical, so it's about the event. It's about the life of Captain America, but that song is about the events of Avengers, the first Avengers film in 2012. Save the City, it's called. It's a bit of fun and catches anything. The chorus of that's been going around in the back of my head. Just, I needed to get it out more than anything else. I hope you enjoyed it. It's just gone 8:30. If you want to make a request or a dedication, by the way, if you happen to like show tunes, be they real or fictitious, I suppose it's real now. Show Tune Spectacular with Robert Craw might be the programme for you. He's on tomorrow at 7:00 PM. Or I suppose we've also got Emily Page with soundtracks as well, because that's technically a soundtrack from a TV programme. Either of those programmes, both of those programmes, are also available on our Listen Again feature on our website, which you can find at hbs.org.uk. Top centre under the green button, or top right on the green button if you're on desktop. 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It doesn't even need to be one of those ones, it can be something else entirely, anything at all. That's the whole fun of listening again. You can listen to anything from the last 14 days. Let's look at a couple of birthdays in music. I've got some Queen on the other side of this. It's the Final Countdown by Europe. Now let me just find whose birthday it is. It's Joey Tempest, the vocalist of Europe. I could have played anything by them, but it's got to be this one, really. Final Countdown. It's Open Line, an Osprey Broadcasting Service. 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

0: That's Queen, You're My Best Friend from the Night of the Opera album. Celebrating John Deacon's birthday today. He was born on this day in 1951. He wrote probably more Queen songs than you probably think he did. You know the one, you know, the bass guitar player of Queen. You probably know the one that you're thinking of. Yes, John wrote that one, but he wrote My Best Friend. He wrote As the Mind Goes Blank, and I cannot remember off the top of my head any of the other ones that he wrote, but he was always there or thereabouts. Very quiet, a private man, I understand, but he was as integral a part of Queen as anybody else. John Deacon, very happy birthday to him. Before that, of course, we had the final countdown from Europe. Very happy birthday to Joy Tempest. Rolf Larsen, to give him his give him his birth name. Joy Tempest. It's not a rock and roll sounding name, right? Rolf Larsen. Larsen's, I suppose, a good enough name, but Joy Tempest has that nice edge and force to it. Let's come back to this.
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0: Picture Discs, one of the games that we play on Wednesday Open Line. It's called Picture Disc. The idea is we put a picture up on our Facebook. That picture is the clue to the title of a song. Sometimes it's a photograph, sometimes it's something we've drawn, sometimes it's generated by our. And the question is, as I say, what is the title of the song? Given the clue by that picture, it's on our Facebook. You can find our Facebook at HBS Glasgow. It's a handle there. Just go in the search box, type in Hospital Broadcasting Service, and you will find us there. Let's have a wee look, see if I can tell you anything about this song by... It's a song by a band, so one of the things we're looking for, we're obviously looking for the name of the song, but I'll give you a bonus point as well if you can correctly tell me the name of the band that released this single in 1986. So we're going back a wee bit, 40 years. The album that I came off of was called Different Light. I can tell you that because, unlike last week's, the album and the band do not have the same name. Does that give you any clues? Does that give you any pointers as to the name of the song? Well, get yourself onto Facebook, HBS Glasgow's our handle there. Have a look at the picture and tell me what the word is. I will play the song and I will give you a shout out if you get it right in about 20 minutes' time, so just after 9 o'clock. Go and give me the answer to that whilst listening to this. It's Run DMC.

in the Open Lines Hospital Broadcasting Service. That's a wee thing called Deal With It by Ian Gillan. Now, Ian Gillan, you may or may not know as the lead singer of Deep Purple, hard rock band, probably biggest in this kind of mid-early 70s, like Smoke on the Water, Highway Star, you know, the Machine Head album, the Fireball album. I don't want to say that was their peak, but that's probably when they were most popular, when they sold the most records. Anyway, it's Ian Gillan, he's the vocalist kind of at that time, and now it's his birthday today. He was born on this day in 1945. It's not on the screen in front of me, so I'm just going to double check. It is indeed 45, it's born in, as I say, probably better known for being in Deep Purple. But he did some solo stuff as well, and some of that was, well, you just heard Deal With It. That's completely as opposite from, you know, kind of Deep Purple as you could possibly think. It was also in an early version. I'm not sure if it was recorded or if it was just a stage version or if it was even just like a, I don't know, practice version of Jesus Christ Superstar back when that started in the, was that 70s, 80s? I want to say it's probably late 70s when he wasn't in Deep Purple. But yeah, he played, I think he played Jesus in that. So if you can imagine kind of modern versions of that with this, you know, legendary hard rock vocalist. I don't know if there's recordings of it. I must have a wee look, see if I can find one, because that would be interesting. If you want to make a request of me tonight, it's the open line, your requests and dedications for the next hour and 10 minutes. You can find all the details on the website, hbs.org.uk. Send me a text message or a WhatsApp, 07756 434 225, or an email, studio at hbs.org.uk, whilst we get some disco on for your ears. I've got Donna Summer on the other side of Chic.

0: Wednesdays at 10 p.m. on HBS is when we open up the Retro Charts time machine. I'm Brian Wolfson. Let's head into the night together with a musical reflection of the charts from the last 45 years. 2 years, two top 20s every week, each replaying the songs in the same order as back in the day. The tracks that formed your personal mixtape to play on your ghetto blaster. I'll be back this Wednesday from 10 to count down your retro charts. It's the only chart that counts on HBS.
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0: Shine, it's Take That on Open Line in the Hospital Broadcasting Service. The time has just gone past 9 o'clock. Before that, we had Disco Double Down, A Summer and Chic. It's, as I say, it's gone past 9 o'clock, so let us come back to the picture disc.
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0: What we do with this is we take a picture, an image, and we put that up on our Facebook. This picture is the clue to the title of a song. The question is, what is the title of the song? Bonus point if you can correctly tell me the name of the artist. Well, it's a kind of cartoony image of a very cheerful looking, I'm going to assume this man's an Egyptian because he's wearing the towel and he's got the stuff around his neck and arms and he's got the thing on his head and he's in an Egyptian building. You know, there's the pillars, there's the wall with the hieroglyphics, it's sand outside, you can see the dunes in the background with the... And this man happens to be walking. Could you get an easier one? Well, Jim, Margaret and Craig certainly think it's easy. They have all correctly said that the song is Walk Like an Egyptian by The Bangles. Stay tuned for another hour of music. We'll start with The Bangles, Walk Like an Egyptian. And we'll do another game in the second hour as well, with the word is out. I'll start that about 20 past. Your requests and dedications as well if you want to get one in. All the details are on the website, hbs.org.uk.

And so tonight's picture discs, the Bangles, Walk Like an Egyptian. Congratulations to you if you managed to get that one. We'll do another one of those next week. 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And we'll get something on the air for you. We also have another game this hour called The Word Is Out. We're going to start that in about, let's say, a quarter of an hour. Let's slow it down a wee bit just now. I've got some Taken Blue to pick up a wee bit after this from Krista Burr. It's The Lady in Red.

0: Deacon Blue, Fergus sings the blues. Before that, we had, of course, Krista Burr, Lady in Red. That's a nice bit of saxophone, I shouldn't have spoken over that. There we are. It's just gone up for a quarter of an hour past 9 o'clock. I've got an email from Craig, friend of the programme. Good evening, good afternoon, Craig. Hi, Graham. Well, Glasgow had its big fire a few months back, and downtown Toronto had one that saddens many trench coated men the other day. The nearly 80-year-old gentleman's club, Zanzibar, had a very large fire earlier Sunday that burned the top floors off the good grief, leaving not only the dancers but also the building topless. Uh-huh. Would you be able to play Low by Florida? Yes, I can. As I say, Craig, always good to hear from you on the open line, the Hospital Broadcasting Service. If you want to make a request like Craig did, by the way, studio@hbs.org.uk.
1: Let me talk to you.

That's Florida with T-Pain. That's for Craig. Sent me a wee email, studio@hbs.org.uk, asked for Low and got it because it's a request program. I got a text message during that from Ashley and Bernadette as well. They've only asked for one song. Normally I get texts from you guys, there's four or five songs, but the one they've asked for is a doozy. So let's get straight into that. Can I get a request for Ashley and Bernadette, please, for The Open Line? Simply the best. For Tina Turner, you bet you can.

0: As for Ashley and Bernadette, send me a text on 07756 434 225. Can I get a request, please, for, well, first you asked for Simply the Best from Tina Turner, and then Coldplay, Viva La Vida, on the open line here in Hospital Broadcasting Service. Let's come back to one of our games. I say let's come back to, let's start the second game. The word is out.
1: The word,
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0: The word is out. We take a clip of a song. The question we have for you is, what's missing from this clip? We take a clip of a song, we take a word out of that clip, and yes, we want you to tell us what the missing word is in the clip. Bonus point if you can correctly tell me the name of the artist and the name of the song as well. I'm going to play the clip a couple of times just now. I'll give you the answer, I'll play the song maybe about 5-10 minutes to 10 o'clock, so about 20 minutes, 25 minutes from now. So, here's the clip.

So you heard the sound effect kind of towards the end of that clip there. That's hiding on Word. Question is, what is the missing word? I'll play the clip again, then I'll give you contact details if you want to get involved.

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Get involved. Send me a text message or a message on WhatsApp, 07756 434 225, or an email, studio@hbs.org.uk. I'll play that clip again a couple more times, and I will give you the contact details again before we kind of come to give you the actual answer to the thing. So if you're still not quite sure, if you want to hear it again, stay tuned. I've got your back. But we'll not do that just now. We'll have a couple more songs, and then we will talk about that a wee bit closer to the time. Let's have... This is Blur, it's Park Life, on Open Line, on the Hospital Broadcasting Service.

0: Legislation has made it an offence to smoke within 15 metres of an NHS hospital building. 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

0: to almost take out the Oasis, but somebody mentioned them in the production office before I came on here today, so I thought I would dig out that one, Acquiesce. Before that, we had, of course, Blur, Park Life. Bit of pretty rock on your Wednesday evening. Well, the time has just come up for 20 minutes to 10 o'clock, so let's come back to the second of our open line games on a Wednesday.
1: The word is out.
0: The word is out. What we do with this is we take a clip of a song, one which I think you'll probably know, and we take a word out of that clip. We replace it with a sound effect. The question we have for you is, what is the missing word? Bonus point if you can correctly tell me the name of the artiste and the name of the song. So I'm going to play the clip a couple of times just now. Just listen to it the first time, then I'll play it again and we can have another proper go at it, and then I'll give you the contact details so you can get involved.

This song celebrates an anniversary today. Actually, it was released as a single on this day 30 years ago today, 1996. The single was released by this group. I'm trying to work through this without kind of giving away too much. The album is called Travelling Without Moving, which was also released, I think, in 1996. Yes, it was August 96. So the anniversary of that one's actually next Friday, is the 28th. Maybe that gives you a clue. Let me play the clip again, then we can come back to the most important part, the missing word. Remember, we're looking for the word, but we're also looking for the name of the artist and the song. So here's the clip once more.

have a go. Tell me the missing word. That's the main thing, the artist and the name of the song. If you want to send me a text or a WhatsApp, the number is 07756 434 225. You'll have forgot the number there. How many times did I read that out a week? Send me an email, studio@hbs.org.uk. If you get it right, I will give you a wee shout out in, let's say, 11 minutes time after I've played these couple of songs. I've got Rod Stewart, Maggie May on the other side of this. It's Neil Diamond, Pretty Amazing Grace. I'm going to play the song, by the way, once I give you the correct answer and all that. 20 minutes to 10 o'clock on HBS on the open line.

quench my thirst, but with amazing grace. You showed me that it can. In your amazing grace, I had a vision.

0: Rod Stewart's Maggie May on the open line. Before that, we had Neil Diamond with Pretty Amazing Grace. The time is just gone past 10 minutes to 10 o'clock. At that time, that's the end of this programme. We'll have the latest news and start next hour with Wolfie's Retro Charts to take you through to midnight. It's got 1987 and 1995. One of those is going to be really good and the other is going to be 1995. If you're listening live on Wednesday evening, you might be listening on the repeat on Thursday morning, in which case you've got the mid-morning show with Dave Prentice at 10 o'clock to take you through to the long lunch at 12. Jim Brannigan at 3, Yvonne Boyle with Girl Power at 4, 90s and Noughties with John McVie at 5, Magic Moments, Magic Memories, beg pardon, with Ron Seath at 6 o'clock, Show Tunes Spectacular with Robert Crowe at 7, to take us through to another open line with Derek Wilson at 8 o'clock tomorrow evening. There is still some business, however, with tonight's open line, and that is The Word's Out.
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0: What we do with The Word Is Out is we take a clip of a song, one which you may or may not know, and we take a word out of that clip. Then we play the clip and ask you, what is the missing word from the clip? So I'm going to play the clip that I've played a couple of times, four times earlier in the programme, with the word missing. If you've still not heard it yet, if you're still trying to get it, have another listen. We've got a few more seconds to get the answer.

How about it? Do you know what it is? We're looking for the missing word, obviously. We're looking for the name of the artist and the name of the song. Well, I got a text message from James who said the word is religion and the song is Virtual Insanity by Jamiroquai. Well, it is Virtual Insanity by Jamiroquai, but how about the word? I'm going to play the clip with the word intact whilst I wrestle with this envelope.

Yes, of course it is. Congratulations to James and to you as well, if you got the correct answer there, if you got the word, and if you got the bonus points for the artist and the name of the song. I'm going to get this song on just now, Jim. It's Virtual Insanity. The answer to tonight's The Word is Out. All that's left for me to say is I'm glad for your company this evening. Thank you for joining me. I'll speak to you again on Friday, perhaps at 10 for Rockin' the Saturday. This song has a shorter intro than I expected it to, so I'm just going to sign out. Speak to you very soon here on the Hospital Broadcasting Service. You take care. We're

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2: From the Sky News Centre at 10. Investigators looking into a train derailment in East Sussex last week say they found a defect on a section of track. 30 people were injured when three carriages came off the rails near Lewes. A preliminary report's been published today, but inquiries are continuing. Railway engineer Gareth Dennis thinks last week's hot weather must be considered.
3: Network Rail are already spending increasing amounts every year on climate resilience, as we call it, on measures, engineering measures to tackle climate change. Some of that is about reducing the risk from track buckles. Now, the best thing you can do to reduce the risk from track buckles is keep track materials renewed.
2: Three members of the same family who drowned off the coast of West Sussex have been named by police. Palestinian refugee Hassan El-Kawas lost his life in Shoreham yesterday afternoon, along with his partner Zina and their teenage daughter Sara. A murder investigation started after a woman died in a house fire in Hounslow in West London overnight. The 48-year-old was taken to hospital along with eight others, including another victim who's in a life-threatening condition. Hopes of a potential breakthrough in skin cancer treatment have been given a boost. Late-stage trials now show a Moderna vaccine slowed the regrowth of some melanoma cells and stopped the disease from spreading. One of Belfast's major landmarks is getting a new lease of life. The giant yellow cranes, known as Samson and Goliath, are being brought back into operation. The Harland and Wolff shipyard, where they're based, has secured a major Royal Navy contract. Operations manager Peter Rusk says they mean a lot.
4: Goliath hasn't moved in about 2 years, so it'll be fantastic sort of towards the end of this year to get Goliath up and running again. People want Harland and Wolff to succeed.
2: And Celtic have put themselves in a commanding position in their Champions League qualifying playoff after a 3-0 win against Austrian club LASK. Camilo Duran scored twice, with Benjamin Negrin also getting a goal in Glasgow. That's the latest on Daisy Steel.
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6: Hello, how you doing? Welcome to the show. It's this week in 1987, beginning at number 20, Wax, Bridge to Your Heart.

hits are back again on Wolfie's Retro Charts, and we're underway with Wax, pairing two familiar hit makers, Andrew Gold of Thank You For Being A Friend and others, Fame, and Graham Gouldman of 10cc, who wrote hits for the Yardbirds and the Hollies. Bridge to Your Heart jumps from 34 to 20. It will spend 3 weeks at its number 12 peak and will be Wax's only UK Top 40 hit. Here's Sheena Easton in 1987, although she's uncredited, the other voice on the song, and she's in the video. The UK single and chart billing, though, name only Prince. You Got the Look, number 19.

0: Prince with his third top 20 of 1987, after Sign of the Times at number 10 and If I Was Your Girlfriend at 20. You Got the Look, leaping from 38 to 19, going to 11, but leaving him one place short of another top 10. Five Star, Whenever You're Ready, new at 18, and Atlantic Star with 2 hours, always from 7 down to 17. And falling three places this week, 16, is Stock Aitken and Waterman, Roadblock.
1: Wolfie's Retro Charts.
0: Movie soundtrack song time now. The film was made under the working title Slammer, then renamed Who's That Girl? After Madonna wrote this title song. It's already spent 1 week at number one, her fifth British chart topper, and her second of 87 after La Isla Bonita, now dropping from last week's 8 to
1: number 15.

Stepping through the hits for this week in 1987 on Wolfie's Retro Charts until we get to the number one. Alone has recently been a US number one. Here it topped out at 3, giving Heart their first UK top 10. It will remain their highest UK singles placing, this week dropping from 5 to 14. 13 is New, The Smiths' Girlfriend in a Coma. And here's Pat and Greg Kane, brothers from Coatbridge in Scotland. Hue and Cry, that name comes from the old phrase for a loud public outcry or alarm. Number 12, Labour of Love.

It's just been the only top 10 hit for Hue and Cry in 1987, now down from 6 to 12, Labour of Love. But three more top 40 entries will follow, Looking for Linda, Violently, and a 1993 reissue of Labour of Love. Here's a climber, it's Pseudo Echo, taking the 1980 disco number 2 by Lips Inc. and rebuilding it with Australian guitars and synths, turning it into a much harder edged record. Up 13 places, Funky Town, number 11.

0: climbing from 24 to 11. It'll get to 8, 6 places below the Lips Inc. original. Pseudo Echo, their only entry on the UK singles chart, Funky Town.
1: Wolfie's Retro Charts.
0: It's top 10 time in 1987, and it's time for the Pet Shop Boys duet with Neil Tennant's favourite female singer, Dusty Springfield. What Have I Done to Deserve This? Debuts here.
1: Number 10.

0: Number 10. It's a new entry in 1987 and the 11th top 10 for Dusty Springfield after a gap of almost 19 years. With the Pet Shop Boys, it will rise to 2 next week. What have I done to deserve this? They'll follow it with Rent, then the Christmas number 1, Always On My Mind. Now, after first playing as Vortex Motion, Wet Wet Wet took their name from a line in Scritti Politti's Gettin', Havin' and Holdin'. In 1987, they're still near the start of their chart story and in our top 10 next on Wolfie's Retro Charts.
1: Hello there, my name is Graham Ferguson. 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Just interrupting your programme to tell you that you can listen to my programme Rock Into Saturday. 2 hours of rock to take you up to midnight on a Friday night at 10 o'clock here in the Hospital Broadcasting Service.

0: 1987 is the debut chart year for Wet Wet Wet, and that's their second top 10 after Wishing I Was Lucky. Sweet Little Mystery up from 12 to this week's 9, headed to 5. Angel Eyes will make it 3 top 10s later in the year. Up 3 places go Linda Ronstadt and James Ingram, the duet, Somewhere Out There, number 8.
1: Wolfie's Retro Chart.
0: And now, a recent number 1. From a traditional Mexican song to Richie Valens rock and roll, and then to the cinema, La Bamba by Los Lobos. This week is
1: number 7.

Place your bets for number one. What will it be this week in 1987? That one has completed 2 weeks at the top and will be the only top 10 for Los Lobos, now dropping from 2 to 7. La Bamba, but Come On Let's Go from the same soundtrack, will reach number 8.

0: The hits are back again from this week in 1987. Hope you're enjoying the music. Toy Boy up from 10 to this week's 4. It is the second of Sunita's 4 top 10 hits after So Macho. Stock Aitken Waterman wrote and produced that, beginning her run of Hit Factory singles. The top 3 remain on Wolfie's Retro Charts. Now, Pete Waterman spotted this guy singing with his band FBI and brought him to PWL Records, where he spent time learning the studio before his solo launch. And it's a future number one. Next.
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0: it's 1987. Rick Astley is 21 years old, and that is his first solo chart single. It jumps from 14 to this week's 3. Never Gonna Give You Up will begin a 5-week run at number 1 next week. It will, though, be his only UK chart topper, but the first of 4 consecutive top 5s, followed by Whenever You Need Somebody, When I Fall in Love, and Together Forever.
1: Wolfie's Retro Charts.
0: Now, we have another year coming up soon, but for now, 2 songs left on this countdown, and it's Spagna, who is the Italian singer Ivana Spagna. Yes, the name can look like a group, but it is simply her surname. This entered at number 93 and took 6 chart weeks to reach the top 3. It's now in second place, her first top 10 hit, and will remain her only one. Call Me is...
1: Number 2.

just before the week's biggest song, they shape up like this. At 20, up 14, Wax, Bridge to Your Heart. The highest climber of 19-219 is Prince, You Got the Look. New at 18, 5-star, Whenever You're Ready. 17, Falling 10, Atlantic Star, Always. Down 3 at 16, Stock Aitken Waterman, Roadblock. At 15, it slips 7 for Madonna, Who's That Girl? 14, dropping 9, Heart, Alone. Straight in at 13, The Smiths, Girlfriend in a Coma. At 12, falling 6, Hue and Cry, Labour of Love. But leaping 13 to 11, Pseudo Echo, Funky Town. The top 10 begins with the highest new entry, The Pet Shop Boys and Dusty Springfield, What Have I Done to Deserve This? At 9, rising 3, Wet Wet Wet, Sweet Little Mystery. Climbing 3 to 8, Linda Ronstadt and James Ingram, Somewhere Out There. 7, down 5, Los Lobos, La Bamba. Up 3 to 6, Def Leppard, Animal. And down 1 to 5, New Order, True Faith. At 4, climbing 6, Sunita, Toy Boy. Up 11 to 3, Rick Astley, Never Gonna Give You Up. And up from last week's 3, this week's 2 is Spania, Call Me. That means we have an on-mover at the top. Sieda Garrett did not realise the session was a duet until she entered the booth and saw two microphones. She has also co-written Man in the Mirror for the forthcoming Bad album, which also includes this track. It has to be week 2 of 2 for Michael Jackson with Sieda Garrett. I

0: Rounding off 2 weeks at number one in 1987, Michael Jackson's third UK chart topper as a solo artist after One Day in Your Life and Billie Jean, it will be Siedah Garrett's only UK top 10. Rick Astley will take over at number one next week, but 1995 is next on Wolfie's Retro Charts.
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3: From the Sky News Centre at 11. Prince Harry and Meghan are planning to move back to Britain with their children later this month. The King is understood to have been told about the move on Sunday and welcomes the prospect of seeing more of the Sussex family. Our royal correspondent Laura Bundock says the decision has come much sooner than anyone was expecting.
4: Both children, who are 5 and 7, Archie 7, Lilibet 5 now, enrolled in British schools. A couple deciding not to live in London but outside London, possibly the Cotswolds. They will keep their base in the US in Montecito, where they've been living for the last few years.
3: It's understood there'll be no change to Harry and Meghan's status as non-working royals. Three members of the same family who drowned off the coast of West Sussex have been named by police. Palestinian refugee Hassan El-Kawas lost his life in Shoreham yesterday afternoon, along with his partner Zina and their teenage daughter Sarah. They were visiting the coast from their home in London. Prime Minister Andy Burnham's giving his reaction to the incident.
5: It's so sad to hear what happened yesterday, and obviously we think there's a young girl still in hospital fighting for her life, and we send our best wishes and love to her wider friends and family. But a real tragedy, a real terrible family tragedy.
3: Rail investigators say there was an irregularity on the track where a train derailed in East Sussex last week. The investigation continues and will look at whether the heatwave contributed to the track buckling. A woman has died and another is in a critical condition after a house fire in Hounslow in West London. Seven others were taken to hospital and a murder investigation is underway. The Prime Minister's promising every rough sleeper in England will be offered accommodation by Christmas. The government's pledging more than £100 million on top of existing funding to help those living on the streets. And Celtic have put themselves in a commanding position in their Champions League qualifying playoff after a 3-0 win against Austrian club LASK. That's the latest. I'm JC Steele.
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0: The week ending the 19th of August 1995. Straight in number 20, Moist, Push. Down to at 19, Shaggy featuring Rayvon in the Summertime. New at 18 is Shiva with Freedom. And down 4 at 17, Batman Forever's lead soundtrack single. The first of two songs from that film in this top 20. U2, Hold Me, Thrill Me, Kiss Me, Kill Me.
9: Your

running for this week in 1995. It's the second hour of Wolfie's Retro Charts. That got to 2 and spent 2 weeks there. Now down from 13 to 17 for U2. Hold Me, Thrill Me, Kiss Me, Kill Me. All four members will return to the top 10 later in the year under the Passengers name with Miss Sarajevo, while the next single billed simply as U2 will be their 1997 number one, Discotheque. And from that year to 74, 75, the school yearbook memory song, The Connells, at 16 on Wolfie's Retro Charts.

0: chart that counts, and great to have you as part of it. Down from a peak of 14 to this week's 16, the Connells with their only top 40 hit, 74-75. But a 1996 reissue will just miss the top 20, so that one song will actually make up their entire UK singles chart story. At 15, straight in for the Shaman, Destination Eschaton.
1: Wolfie's Retro Chart.
0: This track, well, you might remember the Bed and Bicycle video, which prompted a meeting with Steven Spielberg about a Monkees style Supergrass TV series, which the band declined. Their second top 10 of 1995, and number 2, their career best position, which will be matched by Richard III in 1997. All right, down 6 places to
1: number 14.

On the Bible, the third straight top 20 of 1995 for Deuce, in at 13 after Call It Love and I Need You, which finished third in A Song for Europe, so they didn't quite get that UK Eurovision entry. Number 12, no change on Wolfie's retro charts, The Levellers, Hope Street.

Last week 12, it remains there this week in 1995 for the Levellers. Hope Street, matching the peaks of Belarus and This Garden, their best singles position remains number 11 with the 15 Years EP, and Just the One will reach 12 at Christmas, giving them four different singles with a number 12 peak. This is Wolfie's Retro Charts, and the vocal hook on this is sampled from Jomanda's American House track Don't You Want My Love. Felix first turned it into a hit in 1992, and the same title is back through this 1995 remix. Down one place, number 11, Don't You Want Me.

0: The original run reached number 6. That remix has peaked at 10, now slips a place to 11 for Felix, giving Don't You Want Me a second separate chart run, while another remix will return it to the top 20 next year. Down from last week's 2, the recent number 1, Boom Boom Boom, Out Here Brothers, number 10.
1: Wolfie's Retro Charts.
0: The hit countdown all the way to the number 1. What could it be this week? Keep listening to find out. In 1995, Suggs begins his solo chart career with a Beatles song that was never originally issued as a UK Beatles single. I'm Only Sleeping rates at
1: number 9.

0: peaking at 7, it's down a couple of places. Number 9, I'm Only Sleeping, an immediate solo top 10 after the long madness run for Suggs. And then, his cover of Cecilia with Lucci Liu and Mitchie 1 will reach number 4 next year, back to 1995 on Wolfie's Retro Charts. And from the Bad Boys soundtrack starring Will Smith and Martin Lawrence, Jamaican singer Diana King is in our top 10 next.
1: Baby, lock the door and turn the lights down low. Put some music on that's soft and slow.
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0: Lots more great music to come as we get into the top 10 for this day in 1995. The number 2 peak of Shy Guy will remain the highest UK singles position of Diana King this week, down from 5 to number 8, but two later covers will also make the top 20. Ain't Nobody at 13 and I Say a Little Prayer, number 17.
1: Wolfie's Retro Charts.
0: The hits are back again and the countdown continues.
1: Number 7
0: is Corona.
2: Try

This week in 1995 on Wolfie's Retro Charts, do you remember where you were, what you were doing and who you were doing it with? Down from 6 to 7, the third consecutive top 10 for Corona. After The Rhythm of the Night and Baby Baby, Try Me Out will also prove to be their final one. At 6, it's new JX, Son of a Gun. Now, the first UK issue of this track reached only number 20 last year, 1994. Batman Forever director Joel Schumacher then used it over the end credits of the film and gave it a second life. It will become a US number one later this month and will win 3 Grammys next year. Down from 4 to 5 goes Seal, Kiss from a Rose.

0: Beneath the Chorus, two cautionary stories about drug dealing, gun violence, and HIV and AIDS. Waterfalls, climbing five to peak at four for TLC, giving them their first UK top 10. In America, Waterfalls is spending a seventh week at number one, but it will be the last. The top three remain. In 1995 on Wolfie's Retro Charts, Boyzone are only three UK singles into their career, and all three have reached the top three. Hear the latest one next. The hits are back again on your favourite radio station.
1: Wolfie's Retro Charts. Number three.

0: It's the only chart that counts for this week in 1995, holding at its number three peak, So Good by Boyzone. Father and Son will reach two later this year, coming home now number four in 1996, and Words will give them their first number one later in that year. Two songs left.
1: Wolfie's Retro Charts.
0: We are in August 95. The January release of this track reached number 31. But now a Dancing Divas remix sends the same song straight in. It will be the only UK top 10 hit for the original. I Love You Baby enters at
1: number 2.

Stand by for the number one. First, a new entry at 20, Moist with Push, 19 down to Shaggy featuring Ravon in the Summertime. Brand new at 18, Shiva, Freedom, 17 at Falls 4 for You 2, Hold Me, Thrill Me, Kiss Me, Kill Me. At 16, falling a couple, Connells, 74-75. Brand new at 15 for the Shaman Destination Eschaton. At 14, it slips 6 for Supergrass, All Right and Time. 13 is new, Deuce on the Bible. Non-moving at 12, Levelers, Hope Street. And down 1 to 11, the remix of Don't You Want Me by Felix. The top 10 begins with the Out Here Brothers dropping 8 places, Boom Boom Boom. 9, down 2 for Suggs, I'm Only Sleeping and Off on Holiday. At 8, down 3, Diana King, Shy Guy. 7, dipping a place, Corona, Try Me Out. 6 is new, JX, Son of a Gun. 5, down 1 for Seal, Kiss from a Rose and I'm Alive. At 4, our highest climber of 5, TLC, Waterfalls. 3 is not moving for Boyzone, It's So Good. But the highest new entry is in at 2, the original I Love You Baby, which means it's a non-mover at the top. Howard Donald takes the lead vocal. Gary Barlow wrote the song and it opens with an excerpt from Verdi's Requiem. Robbie Williams is still heard on it and seen in the video, although he left during its promotion. It's week 3 of 3 for Take That, Never Forget.

0: The third and last week at number one for Take That with Never Forget, their seventh UK chart topper and second of 95 after Back for Good. Next week's chart will have Blur's Country House at number one and Oasis with Roll With It at two in the Battle of Britpop. And that completes Wolfie's retro charts for another week. I'll speak to you in 7 days' time when we count down more classic top 20s on Wolfie's Retro Charts, next week's years 1997 and 2003. Thanks for listening. Have a great week.
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3: From the Sky News Centre at midnight, the Duke and Duchess of Sussex are planning to move back to Britain more than 6 years after relocating to California. Harry and Meghan are expected to return later this month, with Archie and Lilibet understood to have enrolled at British schools from September. The King was only made aware of the plans on Sunday, with the move having been kept firmly under wraps. Royal commentator Daisy McAndrew says it's taken many by surprise.
4: They have kept this secret incredibly well. This will have surprised all royal watchers. The fact that their children are meant to be starting school in just a few weeks, at the beginning of the autumn term, lots and lots of questions left about how relations with William, how relations with Charles. But it is big royal news.
3: A preliminary report has revealed a track irregularity was found where a train derailed in East Sussex last week. 30 people were injured near Lewes. Investigators are continuing to consider if the hot weather was a factor. A Palestinian refugee, his partner and their daughter have been confirmed as three people who drowned off the coast of Shoreham in West Sussex. A fourth family member, a young girl, remains critically ill in hospital. The death of a 48-year-old woman in a house fire in West London is being treated as murder. Eight other people were taken to hospital. In sport, Celtic have put themselves in commanding position in their Champions League qualifying playoff after a 3-0 win against Austrian club LASK. Camilla Duran scored twice, with Benjamin Nygren also getting a goal in Glasgow. Here's boss Martin O'Neill.
5: I thought there were periods where we played some really fantastic stuff. There's also periods where they played fantastic stuff. It was really like a basketball game, particularly in the first half. Great goal by Nygren to take a bit of pressure off, give us the lead, and then Duran's two goals were fantastic.
3: And Ollie Robinson and Josh Tung picked up 5 wickets each to help England gain control on day one of the first test against Pakistan. Joe Root's side bowled the tourists out for just 171 at Headingley. That's the latest. I'm Daisy Steele.
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Plucked her eyebrows on the way, shaved her legs, and then he was a she. She says, "Hey babe, take a walk on the wild side."

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I said, hey babe, take a walk on the wild side. I said, hey honey,

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Are you an absolutely huge fonter or a zoom-inner? Perhaps you're an arm stretched out like a zombie when holding a newspaper-er, or a squint so tightly at the menu the waiter thinks you're sleeping-er. 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Okay, we'll stop with the ears now.

Brian Bruce here. There's lots of hard work, you know, going on behind the scenes to keep your local station on air, from collecting requests and making programs to fundraising. Everyone involved is a volunteer, so support your local